0: Opening up today's Happy Hour show, we heard American band The Circle with a Jerry Keller song from 1966 when they were having a turned-down day.
1: Oh, yeah.
2: Perfect. Not off.
0: Hello, Jolly Jim Stevens here with another 60 minutes of upbeat oldies from the 60s to the 80s and lots of fun stuff in between. 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

0: London boy David Essex back in 1974 when he was trying to persuade you that he's going to make you a star. Well, I'd like to be Alpha Centauri, please.
1: OK.
0: Oh, it worked.
2: That is utterly ridiculous.
0: Well, they don't pay me enough to be clever. It's the Happy Hour Dream Theme. Can you remember which syndicated TV show this theme tune introduced? I'll be revealing the answer when the music stops.

0: Well, as you probably guessed, it was a Wild West theme tune today, but did you work out which one? There were lots of them back in the 1960s and 70s, such as Bonanza, The Virginian and Gunsmoke, but that one spanned the decades with four seasons between 1967 and 1971. The main stars were Leif Erikson as rancher Big John Cannon, Linda Crystal as his Mexican wife Victoria, Henry Darrow as her brother Manolito, and Mark Slade as Big John's son Billy Blue. And the show's title was The High Chaparral, and here's a short excerpt from it.
1: Mr. Manolito, you come to join up with us, or you just running for protection?
2: Oh, Bear, please. That poor girl, you know, she misunderstood my tender friendship for deep love.
1: Deep love, huh? Well, the next time we come to town, you're going to ramrod this outfit. And you're going to live under my conditions. No red eye, no mezcal, no pulque, no nada. You're going to nursemaid me and Blue Boy.
3: Right.
2: Well, please, you know me. I have such a weak character.
1: Come on, Romeo.
2: Okay, Bazaar.

0: UK band Dex's Midnight Runners had a huge international hit in 1982 with Come On Eileen, but that song was only a hit in Britain, where they reached number one in the charts in 1980 singing about Gino, even though nobody had a clue what the lyrics were all about. Although Google tells me that it was some sort of ambivalent tribute to Gino Washington.
1: Oh! Well, ain't that the darndest thing?
2: Yeah!
0: Coming up shortly, we'll be having today's Baffling Beatles bit.

0: The band's name was Radio, spelt with a Y in the middle, because the lead singer was Ray Parker Jr. And in 1978, it was a big hit for them with Jack and Jill.
1: That's enough.
0: And of course, we all know which song Ray Parker Jr. was famous for, don't we?
2: Correct.
0: It's the Happy Hour Baffling Beatles bit. Stand by for a quick snatch from a Beatles song. See if you can work out which one, and I'll be giving you the answer and playing the whole song for you after the next record. Here we go.

0: Ooh.
1: Let's say that again, shall we?
2: Sir! Yes, sir!
3: All the lonely people, where do they all belong?
4: Oh, that's too easy.
2: Really?
5: Yes, indeed.

0: Ooh, love the sax in the middle of that one. A hit for the American singer Dee Dee Sharp in 1962, which coincidentally got to number 2 in America, Canada and New Zealand, when we were all enjoying mashed potato time. Well, I wasn't, because I was too young back then.
1: Yeah, right.
0: OK, how did you get on with today's baffling Beatles bit, which went like this?
2: All the lonely people, where do they all belong?
0: Well, it was a double A-side 45 single with Yellow Submarine on the flip side in 1966, with Paul taking lead vocals, singing Eleanor Rigby, of course, and it's coming up next.

0: Yeah, our baffling Beatles bit for today was from 1966 when the Fab Four were singing about Eleanor Rigby.
1: She's a cheap slut!
2: You can't say that on the radio.
3: Oh boy, what's going to happen next?
0: Well, I'm just about to tell you.
3: Hey kids, pay attention to this.
0: Coming up after the next song, we'll be having today's Connections Conundrum.

0: Daryl Hall and John Oates were taking us back to 1982 with that international top 10 hit titled Man Eater.
1: Ah! Get me out of here!
0: It's the Happy Hour Connections Conundrum. You're about to hear two songs back to back, but can you work out the missing link between them? The answer will follow the music.
2: Number one.
0: And I warn you now, this one's a stinker.

0: Well, I warned you that today's Connections Conundrum was a bit of a stinker, didn't I? But did you prove me wrong by working it out? We started with Paloma Blanca in 1975, sung by the Dutch group The George Baker Selection. And that was followed by the Fabulous Eagles in 1975 with One of These Nights. So the connection was birds. Paloma Blanca translates as white dove. And then it was the Eagles. Huge respect if you got that one right. Still no prizes, though, I'm afraid.
1: Aww.
0: Coming up after the next track is John Holman's Rare Record Revival.

0: Oh, you don't catch me out with your sudden endings. British rockers The Who, back in 1967, with their European top 10 hit about those naughty pictures of Lily.
1: Ooh,
2: that's disgusting.
1: Ooh la la.
3: Stop it, you'll go deaf.
4: And now, a massage from the Swedish Prime Minister.
0: It's time now for an upbeat song that you wouldn't normally get to hear on the radio. It might be a flip side or an album track, or just one that didn't make it into the charts. Our thanks as always to John Holman for today's Happy Hour Rare Record Revival.

band was White Plains, with lead vocals by Pete Nelson, performing his own song Just for a Change. It was produced by the Rogers, Cook & Greenaway and released as a 45 single on the D-Ram Records label back in 1973. And our thanks again as always to John Holman for providing the music on today's Rare Record Revival.

0: Oh, the amazing American rock singer Cher, with a song which only just fits into this show's timescale of the 60s to the 80s, because it was a worldwide hit in 1989, for If I Could Turn Back Time. And ain't that the truth?
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The Popping Beach Boys back in 1963, who were showing off in their little juice coupe. This has been Jolly Jim Stevens' Happy Hour Show. I hope you'll be able to join us again next time for lots more fun and upbeat oldies. Until then, thanks for listening, look after yourselves and bye-bye. And now it's the Happy Hour Show Fabulous Finale.

0: And we're finishing off today's Happy Hour show with a finale song from the Pointer Sisters in 1984 and their international top 10 hit, simply titled Jump.
1: Okay!
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diplomat who carried on his shoulder a Siamese cat. 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

0: Oh, there's an electrician. Just what I want. What's their number? 01227 39. Missed it.
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Mighty God, ever living God. Earth's rightful ruler, I will tell you, say, thou shall have no other God but I and I. Then he went forward to commandment number two. Thou shall not make unto I and I no false image or anything that is in Zion.

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Yeah.

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Got something to celebrate? 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

baby shake. All you gotta do, honey, is kind of stand in one spot. Wiggle around just a little bit. And that's what you got. Yeah. Now let's go one time.

Jerry Lee Lewis doing a bit of shaking from back in 1957, and a whole lot of shaking going on. Very good evening from me, Mike Morwick. Welcome to Rock and Roll Saturday. Saturday, say the word properly. We started off with Chuck Berry and Sweet Little 16. Let's carry on right now. This is Brenda Lee.

0: some very early coasters there, and a song which was also recovered many years later by the Hollies, of course. Great song. It's called Searching. Before that was Brenda Lee and Weep No More, My Baby. Very good day from me, Mike Warwick. Welcome to Rock and Roll Saturday. 2 hours of our whole mix of music, getting some great suggestions for songs coming in, but keep them coming. You can email to Rock and Roll Saturday, Rock and Roll, say it again slowly, Rock and Roll Saturday, all one word, at gmail.com. You can also come in via the Facebook page, which is Rock and Roll Saturday, Rock apostrophe N, apostrophe Roll Saturday, and just leave your suggestions there. Now then, some Elvis Presley. Sounds a good idea. He's a bit shook up, though.
1: Well, bless my soul, but what's wrong with me? I'm itching like a man on a fuzzy tree. My friends say I'm acting wild as a bug. I'm in love

many years ago, when the late Johnny Walker was up in Edinburgh for Edinburgh Festival, I was chatting to him about great songs for rock and roll suggestions, and he said, how about that one by Willie Mitchell? What's it called? The one called That Driving Beat. I'd never heard of it then, but I've heard of it now, and you've heard of it now too. The one called That Driving Beat, Willie Mitchell. Before that, we had one from Elvis Presley called All Shook Up. Now then, a couple of songs from Elvis Presley, we've had him. Buddy Holly, that's the man I'm thinking of. This is one suggested by Richard Ford at Edgware.

a beautiful song by Buddy Holly. There are two versions of that, one the original and one that was remixed probably in the early 60s. Cold You're the One, and before that, it's from 1957, a song suggested by Richard Ford in Edgware. Good suggestion, Richard. The one from Buddy Holly called Now We're the One. Now We're One, rather. Get it right, they're very similar, aren't they? Rock and Roll Saturday, this is Dinah Washington, a very suitable song for September.

Fabulous song by a fabulous group called the Chantels, sadly founded by the late Arlene Smith, who left us back in July 2026. What a great song, though. It's rated as one of the best pop songs of all time, too. Before that, too, did we have had September of the Rain by Dion and Washington? Are you keeping up? I hope so. I'm not. Anyway, you'll have to keep me right. Let's have this one from Paul Anka.

gentlemen, having a bad time. His name is Ricky Nelson, Studo. Early song from him. Good one, though. George Thorogood before that, and a song called Devil in Disguise. Not the song called Devil in Disguise by Elvis Presley, which is completely different, but it's nice to hear the song. Anyway, George Thorogood, as I say, and before that, it was Diana from Paul Anka. Now then, songs from the Drifters. I love playing songs from the Drifters. Here's one I haven't played for a long time.

another track from Fats Domino in our number two. They're just so short, but so good. There's one called I'm in Love Again. Before that, The Drifters and Dance With Me. And here's one from Gene Vincent.

just remember the day I bought that single, carried it home, dropped it on its edge, took a great chunk out of the beginning of the groove, but miraculously it started within 1 second of where that chunk of plastic had fallen out, so it all ended up.

couple of great songs there. First of all, the Beatles from their second album with the Beatles and the song called I Wanna Be Your Man. Also, incidentally, recorded by the Rolling Stones on their second album. And then we have a song by the Rolling Stones called I Just Wanna Make Love To You. So there you are, good song by them. And both taken from their very early albums. In fact, the album called England's Newest Hate Makers, as it was called in the States. And just the Rolling Stones back in the UK. Now, the rare songs. I thought we'd play one from an album called West Texas Bob. This is Weldon Rogers.

supposed to be asked to play that song a lot. It's a great song, isn't it? Ivory Joe Hunter and the song called Since I Met You Baby. And before that, one which I've never played in the programme before, a bit of a sort of rockabilly rarity from a guy called Weldon Rogers from a CD called West Texas Bop and the song called Trying to Get to You. I had a look at Wikipedia to see how Weldon Rogers was doing. Sadly, he passed away back in 13 September 2004, age 76. But he was an American songwriter, singer of country and rockabilly, singer of country and rockabilly, radio disc jockey, and a record producer as well. So there you are. Recorded that single way back in 1957. Rock and Roll Saturday. Let's have this one from Laverne Baker.

such a short single, isn't it? A great song. Now that's Tommy Rowe and the song called Sheila. And before that, we had a song from Laverne Baker called Jim Dandy. You've also got a song called Jim Dandy Got Married, which is a follow-up to that. Maybe play that one next week, shall we? Saying hi to Tommy and Sarah. Missed the programme last week because you were down in Grantham for Scarlett's 18th birthday party, his granddaughter Charlotte's birthday party. Excellent stuff. And she's recently passed her driving test too, so congratulations to Scarlett. If Scarlett is listening this week, I know you sometimes listen, and you've been listening for a long, long time since you got bathed as a baby in front of the fire at your granddad's house. I know, and your grandmother's house. Great stuff. Anyway, a big year, you say. Anyway, song suggested for tonight is one which is one of my favourites, as Tommy says. Also one of his. It's Troy Schondell and the song called This Time.

0: Not only my favourite and Tommy and Sarah's favourite, but a lot of people's favourites. One that gets requested many, many times. Troy Shondell and the song called This Time. 1 hour down on Rock and Roll Saturday already.
1: And now, ladies and gentlemen, another hour of fabulous flashbacks.
0: 1 hour still to come. Flashback.

Sonny and Cher, starting off hour number two with one from 1965 called Baby Don't Go. Welcome back to Rock and Roll Saturday, hour number two. Some great stuff coming your way, including some instrumentals like this one from Johnny and the Hurricanes.

couple of great instrumentals down yonder from Johnny and the Hurricanes, one of several instrumental singles they recorded around about the early 60s, late 50s. And then the Fireballs, a song called Torquay.

the songs are getting shorter again. Wilson Pickett in the Midnight Hour. Interestingly enough, the release of that single back in 1964 by Wilson Pickett inspired me to go out and buy the album, which is also called In the Midnight Hour. Great album it was, and still is, still played to this day. Doesn't sound too scratchy either. I'll maybe dig it out and get a track of it for next week. Before that, it was Sullivan Burke and a great soul classic called Got to Get You Off My Mind. Saying hi to Jim Curry in Rainy Sterling, suggesting a song by Elvis called get the title right, Pledging My Love. I don't actually have it by Elvis, but I do have the original by Johnny Ace. I hope that'll do, and I'm also going to be playing another song from Elvis very shortly.

0: when my way was dark at night, he would shine as bright as light when I was trying to get to you.
1: I've always thought that was one of Mr. Presley's most underrated songs, the one called Trying to Get to You. And before that it was the man described as the late great Johnny Ace, and by Simon and Garfunkel song, Johnny Ace, and the song called Pledging My Love. It's Rock and Roll Saturday. Our number two. About 40 minutes still to go. Here's a great song from a man who wrote it, Arthur Alexander. Yeah,

0: Gene and a song called Don't Say Nothing Bad About My Baby. Before that, who did we have before that? It was the Arthur Alexander and the song called Anna. Now then, saying hi. Who are we saying hi to?
1: When I see my baby.
0: We'll do it after the song, shall we? This is Johnny Tilton. What?

to write some huge hit for him back in the UK in 1960. The song called Poetry in Motion, take from a CD called Rock and Roll Love Songs. Now then, say hi to Marion Murrieta. Always nice to hear from you. Listening in a sunny Lakewood, California, where you say it's 10 a.m. there. Well, that was an hour and a half ago, so it's now about 7:30, I reckon. 7:30, it'll be 11:30 in Lakewood, California. Getting kind of hot, I suspect. Anyway, nice to think of a bit of warmth in the world just now. Getting a bit chilly over here in autumn in Scotland. Rock and Roll Saturday. I'm glad you're enjoying the music. How about this one from Richie Barrett?

Clive Johns from 1956, proving that there was some pretty good rock and roll around back in the early 50s. 56, pretty good sax, and I'd love that one. I'm sure it was recorded also by Dion a few years later, the song called Little Girl of Mine. Now then, Fats Domino.

Emil Ford in a song called You'll Never Know What You're Missing Until You Try. The very first single I bought was by Emil Ford. I always reckoned he was pretty good and he had some pretty good singles, including that one, also the one, What Do You Want to Make Those Eyes at Me For, and one called The Lucky Old Son, which I'll maybe play for you one of these weeks, if I can find it. Now then, rock and roll lovers, let's have this one from the Castaways.

favourite song from Carl Perkins, the one he wrote, of course, called Blue Suede Shoes. Before that, it was Lazy Lester, I'm a Lover, Not a Fighter. If I Missed Out Anywhere, the Castaways, and one called Liar Liar from 1965. Getting some nice comments coming in on the Facebook page with nice emojis too. Comments about saying hi to Martin O'Chone Shock, saying nice to drive to music like this when you're playing good rock and roll. Absolutely. How about some rockabilly? Good to tap the foot on the accelerator too. Not too hard now. This is Warren Smith singing about a red Cadillac and a black moustache.

Definitely one of the most exciting singles to be released back in 1964, I think it was. Tommy Tucker, Height of Fashion in his high heel sneakers, is on the Pi International R&B series. What a great single. We used to love playing it at discos. It's the time.

What a beautiful ending in that song. 1960, Eddie Cochran, Pocket Full of Hearts, and Tommy Tucker's High Heel Sneakers. This is Dave Edmunds.

favourites from Dave Edmunds. From the album called Get It and the song called Back to School Days. And that's about it from Rock and Roll Saturday. I said that we were going to play another instrumental. I thought we'd finish off with one of them tonight instead of the usual theme. But I'll go back to 1964 and a group called The Safaris and the track called Wipeout. Have a great week and I hope to see you next week.

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1: Hello, welcome along to My Generation on Sunday morning on the, well, I'm on the south coast of England. Wherever you are, I hope you're well. Thanks very much to Mike Marwick for the last couple of hours of great rock and roll style music. Not sure what happened to Lulu there. She came to an abrupt end. But never mind, we're up and running. And 2 hours of memories coming up, hopefully. A couple of quizzes, plenty of features. And yes, hopefully, a lot of memories.
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0: That could have been a hit single, but I don't think it was ever a single. Day D and the Dozies and a song called Hard to Love You. We're heading up rapidly to the Back to Front competition, and that follows this.
1: They covered the Beatles. Maybe they should have known better.
0: When Roger Cook and Roger Greenaway, as David and Jonathan, got their hands on this song and released it as a single, they must have thought it was destined for the charts, but it wasn't.

0: David and Jonathan and their single version of the Beatles' She's Leaving Home. This is our back-to-front competition for this hour of the show. Who is this? What's the song called? Oh, it is going backwards and a bit wonky, but it's getting there.
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0: Our first request come in is from John, the Lord Mayor of Henley-on-Thames, who shortly will be dashing back up there. Big problem on the towpath, apparently, this morning. Birds dive-bombing, yes. Apparently he's going to appoint Ferret as guardian from the guano. Hopefully he'll do a good job. But this is the request.

John, the Lord Mayor of Henley-on-Thames. That's Andy Williams and Can't Take My Eyes on You. Well done to John in Lancashire. Straight in with the correct answer to this. Yes. Who is that and what's the song called? That's the question. Well, that's my question. Stuart in Cornwall's come through to say, could he hear the B-side to Waterloo Sunset by the Kinks? A song called Act Nice and Gentle.

The Kinks and Act Nice and Gentle for Stuart in Cornwall. And the final request you've got in at the moment is from Annika, wants to hear the Beatles.

0: from the Revolver album in 1966, The Beatles. And Your Bird Can Sing. Well done to Steve, who's got the right answer, and John and Marilyn have got the right answer as well.
1: Oh, a plumber's van. Ah, just what I need. What's the number? 012-7384. Oh, missed it.
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11: 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The village smithy had an old-fashioned bellows, you know. We girls used to take it in turns to give him a blow to keep his murder spirit.
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0: Billy J. Kramer with the Dakotas. And when you ask about love, well done to David and Trina, who've got the right answer to the quiz. Annika has got the artist. I suppose we could do some, couldn't we?
1: Put your beard down and give us a clue.
0: Prehistoric band from Andover. Well, according to their name, they're kind of prehistoric. From the Andover area. Singing a song, the title of which suggests that they'll turn into whoever she wants them to be if they just ask. The question is, who are they and what's the song called?
2: What is a B-side?
3: Well, you see, it's the other side of the record, the one no one ever plays, you know that one?
0: Both sides of a hit single by Sir Cliff and the Shadows. This B-side was called True True Lovin'.

Sir Cliff and Constantly True True Loving was the B-side of that single. Well done to Annika, who now has title and artist. Stuart in Cornwall has the artist. Brian in Derbyshire's got it right. So has Julie. Dave in Bristol, Bruce in Oregon, and Tony have all got the right answer as well. Who is that? What's the hit song called? 1966. John and Marilyn been through, and they mentioned a band called The Spectrum. I think, didn't The Spectrum do a lot of work with Thunderbirds? Something like that. They had a link with Thunderbirds, anyway. Didn't help them get in the charts, unfortunately. This is called Music Soothes the Savage Breast.

0: One of those 60s bands who are a lot better than their, well, lack of chart success suggests. The Spectrum and Music Soothes the Savage Breast.
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0: 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Orchids? No, just the flowers.
1: You can now get fined if you park more than 50 centimetres away from the curb. Now, I personally don't mind that, because 50 centimetres is almost 2 feet. If you can't park within 2 feet of the curb, you've not parked, have you? You have stopped in traffic and...

0: Cream from Disraeli Gears. That's the most psychedelic album cover I've ever seen. And a song called Strange Brew. That's the back to front. Annika has title and artist, I think I mentioned. And that is a band from Andover. Kind of prehistoric. Sort of prehistoric, their name. And the song title is, well, they're sort of contortionists, because they're trying to be whatever she wants them to be.
1: Now follow that. An original of a song, then a different tune by an artist that covered it.
0: And like The Spectrum, another British band that didn't have a hit record, but certainly deserved to have, The Gibsons. This is a Gibsons follow that. So we'll start with the original version of a song they covered from American band, The Grassroots.

The Gibsons, and a song that was a hit on the Big Al in the heyday of the 1960s in their charts, The Magic Book. And before that, Grassroots from America and Only When You're Lonely, a song covered by the Gibsons. Well done to Stuart in Cornwall, who now has title and artist on the quiz. Anita has title and artist, and so does Mike in Dawlish. And I think we're going to have to do the answer after the Everly Sisters.

0: Everly Brothers and When Will I Be Love. I think that was actually, it says 1960 on the system. I've got a feeling it was released in 59. I've got to do the answers now to the back to front. We'll have a slip disc in hour two, which is not as painful as it sounds. Well done to John in Lancashire, Steve, John and Marilyn, David and Trina, Annika, Stuart, Brian, Julie, Dave, Bruce, Tony, Anita, and Mike in Dawlish as well.
1: You've all done very swell. Weapons roll!
2: So that's the song, Back to Front. Here it is, the right way round.
0: From Andover, the Troggs, and Any Way That You Want Me.

0: Right, Wild Thing, another Chip Taylor song, The Troggs, and Any Way That You Want Me. Now it's time for this.
1: Let's go back to your childhood, childhood, childhood, childhood, childhood, childhood.
2: Hello, children childhood. Everywhere. This is Uncle Mac speaking. Here are some singing games made at our gramophone studio party to help you at your party.
0: Something a bit different this morning, a TV theme.
3: I'm Popeye the Sailor Man. Popeye the Sailor Man. I'm strong to the finish, cause I eat big spinach. I'm Popeye the Sailor Man. I'm one of Gazookas, which hates all palookas, but hates a knee up and square. Why biffs and I bops them, and always outruffs them, but none of them gets nowhere. If anyone dares to risk me fist, it's pop and it's wham under span. So keep good behavior, that's

0: the theme tune to Popeye the Sailor Man. Oh, that was barely in black and white, wasn't it?
1: Someone special is having a birthday.
0: Yes, couldn't do it yesterday when apparently it was his birthday, but 85 years old and still very much with us is Chubby Checker.

Chubby Checker, many happy returns from yesterday with the Hucklebuck. Now, David and Trina have been through to say that, as you know, former Radio London DJ Norman St John died recently. His climber of the week for this week in 1966 was If I Were a Carpenter by Bobby Darin. And they said, how about playing it?

Bobby Darin and his version of, I think, Tim Hardin wrote and recorded it first, If I Were a Carpenter. Now, Status Quo. Now, have you mentioned Status Quo in America? They only had one hit, Pictures of Matchstick Men, and that was it. And I guess it must come as a bit of a surprise to Americans to find out that they've spent more weeks, or until recently anyway, spent more weeks on the British singles chart than any other act. Here they are from the 1960s with a song that's rather apt for a Sunday morning, maybe when you haven't quite come to. When My Mind Is Not Live.

The Applejacks, of course, and their big hit Tell Me When from 1964. We're shortly off to the slip disc competition or quiz. To take us up to that, another band from Andover. Yes, the Trogs weren't the only one. This band were called The Lute, and guitarist Dave Wright from The Lute actually joined The Trogs briefly in 1967 when Chris Britton left for a while. They were also, as I mentioned, on the Page One label. Didn't have any hits, sadly, though. But this is called Whenever.

0: The Lute, and Whenever You're Ready. And it was quite a thriving musical scene in that little quarter of the UK, because you had the Andover bands like the Lute and the Trucks, you had the Salisbury bands like Dave D and Dozy Beaky Mick and Titch, and you had other artists like Rod Stewart, who was around for a little while at that time doing some work, I think, with the Lute. Now we have the Slip Disc, and it sounds like this. Not a lot to go on. Who is it? What's the song called?
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Crystals and Dadu Ron Ron. That particular copy on this system says Dadu Ron Ron and then in brackets, When He Walked Me Home. How many Dadu Ron Rons were there? This is Jackie Trent now with When Summertime Is Over.

Jackie Trent and When Summertime Is Over. Well done to Anita in Epsom, who's got the right answer to this. Not Don Partridge, though, I'm afraid. Now, our being Big L1, Reparata and the Delrons have a question, which we're always asking on this station. Do you remember when...

0: Jimmy Ruffin and I'll Say Forever My Love, followed by the Marvelettes, 1967. And When You're Young and In Love. Well, I can do one of those. Who is that and what's the song called? Not Don Partridge, but Anita and Epsom knows.
1: Put your beer down and give us a clue.
0: Former member of the Animals, out on his own, singing a song, clue for the title, Keep the Pageant Going. Or Keep the Parade Going.
1: It's time for three before the Beatles, whoever they were.
0: Three songs in the British chart today, 1961.

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1: Henry? Oh, Henry?
2: Yes, Liza?
1: Did you fetch the water?
3: 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There's a hole in the bucket, dear Liza, there's a hole in the bucket, dear Liza, a hole.
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3: With what shall I fix it, dear Liza, with what shall I fix it, dear Liza, with what?

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0: There's a hole in the bucket, dear Liza, there's a hole in the bucket, dear Liza, a hole.
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There they go. 1961, the British charts, the Springfields and Breakaway, Harry Belafonte and Odetta with Hole in the Bucket, and we finished off with Eddie Hodges and I'm Gonna Knock on Your Door. Well done to Brian in Derbyshire, to Stuart in Cornwall, and to John and Marilyn, who have got the artist. But the one you've gone for was the 1970s. It's not that one. This is a former member of the Animals, out on his own, suggesting that they keep the pageant going. Keep the festival going. And that was a hit about 1968, I think. Now the Nashville Teens.

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7: I can tell you a very, very true story about two old girls. This is true. Just over a week ago, went shopping down East Street Market in London, just off the old Kent Road, and one said, here, girl, fucking lavatory brushes here. That's bristled, ain't that nylon shit? Look at that. Got its own bucket, only 70 pence, we'll have one of them. So they met a week later. She said, here, girl, how are you getting on with that lavatory brush? She said, well, I'm persevering, but the old man's gone back to paper.
8: I put on a lot of weight, so I rang up Weight Watchers. I said, it's an emergency. Can you send somebody round? And they said, yes, we can. We got loads of them. I was actually thrown out of Weight Watchers for making sarcastic comments at the weekly weigh-in. As you can imagine, I accepted the decision with huge grace because they threw her out as well.
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0: A lot of people covered that song. The Rolling Stones did it first. When Blue Turns to Grey, this time by the Mighty Avengers. Who is that? What's the hit record called? Well done to John and Marilyn, who have got title and artist now. Stuart in Cornwall's got it right. Mike in Dawlish has got it right. Not sure if the emails are working all right, because nearly all the answers I've had through have been voicemails. So if you can't get through, we'll have the answer in about 10 minutes' time. So not long to wait for the answer to that.
1: Here are this week's vintage tunes. God Save the King. King. King. King. King. King.

0: You gotta stop.
1: Guy Mitchell was first of those two with Pittsburgh, Pennsylvania, and we followed him with Patsy Cline and a song called Stop, Look and Listen. Now, without Ike and Tina Turner, here are the Ikettes.

Not sure if P.P. Arnold was in the iCats when they recorded that, because it was 1965 and she joined them in 1965, so could have just missed it. He's Gonna Be Fine, Fine, Fine, that was released on Stateside over here. To take us up to the answer to the quiz, the Beach Boys.

0: About 1963, I think that was. Beach Boys and Surfing Safari. Thanks very much for keeping me company. Steve and Sue will be here with a Sunday service at 10 o'clock. And I'll be back from 6 till 7 tomorrow for a PM, that is, for a quick one. Well done on the quiz for Anita, Brian in Derbyshire, Stuart in Cornwall, John and Marilyn, and Mike in Dawlish all got the right answer.
1: I think you've all done very well.
2: Oh, thank you, Mr. Grace.
1: Carry on, everybody.
3: That's the slipped disc. Put a half crown on it on the dance set, and it sounds like this.
0: It was Alan Price, and Don't Stop the Carnival.

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0: It's you.
1: Is it?
0: I think so.
1: I'm just listening to him to Gary. Hold on a minute.
0: Right, has he finished?
1: Not yet, not yet, not okay. yet, no.
0: Why are you listening to the end of Gary?
1: Because he's better than listening to the beginning end? Of us.
0: What end is you're listening to?
1: I'm just listening to his jingles at the end. Bye-bye, everybody. But oh, that's it. He's gone. Good morning. Welcome to East Devon. I love that time
0: you're
1: delay.
0: You're confused, aren't you?
1: I love that time delay at the end of shows. I absolutely love
0: it. Nobody knows about
1: it
0: except for you.
1: I know. But the thing is, you see, if the end of the world comes, I've got 22 seconds head start on anybody else. That is the great thing about it. I'll be first into the shelter and everyone else will be 22 seconds behind me because I'm in the future. They're listening to me, but I'm in the future. I know 22 seconds ahead of you what the winning lottery numbers are on Wednesday. It's fab. Welcome to East Devon. The sun is shining. It's like a spring day. It is absolutely fab for October. And thank you very much to Gary. Thanks very much to Stan as well over on Big L2. And thanks, of course, for everything you've been sending me this week. Another busy week. Stuart says to me, for example, this fella just told me I don't know how to shave properly. Bloody cheek. And Brian, the weather is bad here, he says, in Glasgow. I ate my last piece of cheese yesterday. Today it's raining. Ain't no sunshine when cheese gone.
0: Now you know how it's going to be.
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1: Now, where are you going? Good morning to Eddie. Good morning to Anita as well. And good morning to John in Surrey. Good day at the races yesterday. Went to Ascot Races. Half your luck. Half your... He's under the desk. Half your luck. Big race today, though. 3 o'clock UK time. The Prix de l'Arc de Triomphe. Prix de l'Arc de Triomphe. Quite a few British horses as well going over there to have a go at that. So good luck to them.
2: Can you say it?
1: Good luck, Aidan O'Brien. Very, very prestigious race. The Prix de l'Arc de Triomphe.
2: What time's that?
1: 3 o'clock UK time.
2: 3 o'clock?
1: Mm.
2: Okay.
1: So probably 4 o'clock in France, but 3 o'clock UK time.
2: Okay.
1: Fab. Always a big day out over there. Georgie says, I read a book last night on how to end sentences with Beatles song titles. That's 2 hours of my life I won't get back.
2: It'd be good if we followed that with
1: the song, but we're not. Georgie as well. I started a new diet and already I've lost 10 pounds. I'm never doing that bet again.
2: Oh, very good.
1: I can't lose weight anymore. I've tried. I think it's my age. And Pez, on a similar subject, my wife asked me what would stop the stairs from creaking. Apparently, Slimming World isn't the right answer.
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1: And we're back again in the speed of light. Adrian, according to a newspaper headline, heavy drinkers are getting younger. If that was true, I'd be about 11 right now.
3: The Tea Time Challenge.
2: What is it then? What is it to do?
1: You're going to make me stretch, aren't you? Hold on a moment. I've stretched and I'm back. Hatch versus Dispatch today. Do you want a Hatch or do you want a Dispatch? 60s versus 80s, I reckon. First of all, on the Hatch side, Chris Lowe of the Pet Shop Boys is 67 today. He's not the one that does all the singing. He's the one on the keyboards.
2: Oh, yeah, that makes a difference.
1: Or, on the other side of the coin, Paul Revere of Paul Revere and the Raiders. He died this day in 2014 at the age of 76. So representing the 80s, we've got the Pet Shop Boys. Representing the 60s, Paul Revere and the Raiders.
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2: And let's start with Aquarius.
1: I haven't got them.
2: What?
1: I haven't got them with me. Can you play a song?
2: Where are they?
1: Well, I knew last night that I was missing a bit of paper and I haven't got them. You're going to have to play a song and I'll come back in a minute. I'm not prepared. See you in a minute.
2: Okay.
3: Sunday. Just for starters. Just for starters.
7: You're listening to the Sunday service with Steve and Susie. You're listening to the Sunday service with Steve and Susie.
2: Yeah.
7: Please put your money in the tray as it is passed round and don't drink too much of the wine.
2: She back yet? She back yet? She back? She's on the way. Is she here? Is she here? Oh, here she comes. Like a space alien. But she's here. It's a long walk, isn't it?
1: It is now.
2: You'll get used to it.
1: Flipping heck, and I still can't lose weight. What sign have you gone for?
2: Oh, right, that one. So long ago, I forgot. Aquarius.
1: Let's go for Aquarius. I knew you were going to say that. I had Aquarius ready. Aquarius, this week your friend will reveal that his aunt and uncle have made a fortune from selling lamb chops. They're minted.
2: Oh, Libra.
1: Libra, this week you'll be interested to learn the definition of the word avalanche. It's what Indians do between 12 and 2.
2: Gemini.
1: Avalanche.
2: Yes.
1: Gemini, this week your neighbour will confess that he's failed the RAF entrance exam. Apparently the Bombay Dawes is not an Indian tribute band.
2: Cancerians.
1: Cancerians, this week you'll be shocked to hear that the hens have become aggressive at your local poultry farm. Mm. The farmers had to buy a bulletproof vest.
2: Oh, Leo.
1: Leo, this week your friend will announce that he's invented a new hybrid game called Origami Poker. It's got no winner, everybody just keeps folding.
2: And the sixth one?
1: You choose. It's your choice.
2: Sagittarius.
1: Sagittarius, yes, but you'll be saddened to hear that the Chinese inventor of the telephoto lens, do you know who that is? The telephoto lens has died. Rest in peace, Zhu Min.
2: Oh, that's a good Chinese name, actually, Zhu Min.
3: Steve and Sue on Big L1 and Big L2.

0: It's got something, hasn't it? The Specials, a.k.a. a song called Gangster from 1979. Are you there?
1: I'm there.
0: Because you're so far away now that I have to... I don't know. I have to put another camera up so I can see you.
1: Oh, God, no. Please, no more cameras. We're giving prizes away already. I've given no clues and we've only played it once. Tony Ting and Ron in Dulwich. Are you ready? They've got their 8 points already.
0: Really?
1: Already.
0: I know where it is now.
1: Well done.
2: Congratulations, you've got 8 points.
1: And an... Anita, she knows the one she knows. She knows that one. She's got 2 points at the moment. 68, 82, 3-ish. 69 and 69 again are the years we're looking for.
0: Two 69s.
1: A group, a male artist, a group and another group, if that helps at all. Ron, yes, I know. I hope you had a lovely birthday on Friday. It wasn't me. It wasn't me. I was here. And I was playing some fab songs in part one, but somehow there was a bit of a problem and it didn't connect to my my stream. But yes, I will do your bacon butty break tomorrow, I promise. Serge has cast his vote as well for the Tea Time Challenge, and so has Anita. Who's it going to be, 60s or 80s?
0: Was that a cue for me?
1: No, that was me stretching for another bit of paper, but I didn't stretch far enough. Hold on.
3: Making madness a religion. It's Steve and Sue on Sunday.
2: The Tea Time Challenge.
1: Oh, you're making me stretch for a different bit of paper. Hold on.
0: You're going to run out of bed now this time. You're definitely going to run out of bed this time.
1: Chris Lowe of the Bet Shop Boys, happy birthday, 67 today. Or Paul Revere of the Paul Revere and the Raiders died this day in 2014 at the age of 76. Bet Shop Boys or Paul Revere and the Raiders. I didn't. I've got a bed to spare. Brian says, the girlfriend isn't happy with the birthday present I got for her. I'm pretty sure she said she was a size 12, but somehow it's my fault that her new shoes keep falling off.
0: Oh, big feet.
1: Big feet. Bless him. He doesn't know, does he? Men have not got a clue about women's sizes, although, to be honest, it is a bit confusing because my feet are a size 2, 2.5. But then if I go to France and buy shoes, I'm a size 34.
0: Is that because in other countries, shoes are different sizes?
1: I think maybe my feet just grow on the ferry, to be honest. Tony, some people don't believe I'm a singer in a Black Eyed Peas tribute band. Well, I am.
0: Ooh.
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0: And let's finish these off, Scorpio.
1: Oh, good. That'll be one piece of paper less that I have to try and juggle. Scorpio, this week your neighbour will confess that he puts grease on himself every night at bedtime so he can wake up oily in the morning.
0: Oily. Oily in the morning. Aries, it be now.
1: We not be ready. Aries, this week you'll be intrigued to hear about a new TV programme featuring a group of donkeys singing hymns. It's called Songs of Braise.
0: Taurians.
1: Zoras, this week your friend will brag that he went ice fishing once. He caught 5 cubes. Wait for him.
0: Virgo.
1: Virgo, this week you'll come to realise that as you get older, you don't really sleep anymore. It's more of a doze between toilet breaks.
0: Oh, piskies. Piskies, gone in.
1: This week your neighbour will reveal that his stuttering cousin has died in prison. Poor soul couldn't even finish his sentence. Stuttering.
0: Yes, I got it.
1: Thank you. Last one.
0: I did get it. Thank you. I just thought I'd tell you. Capricorn.
1: Oh, he remembered. You'll wonder this week, if American websites have cookies, why don't British websites have biscuits?
0: We've got a cookie.
1: That's
0: big
1: true.
0: You never thought of that, did you?
2: Sunday. Just for starters. 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

0: It's your, that's your cue, that piece of music, by the way.
1: Oh, was
0: wherever listening. You might be.
1: I was on the phone. Anita moves up to 4 points. John and Marilyn, good morning, in Toten, 6 points. It's number one you've missed.
0: It's number one.
1: Number one. Eddie has got his 8 points, though. Well done to you, Eddie. Give him a prize. Whenever right. you're ready. You can see we're ready for this, can't you? Shall I do it? Shall I do an improvised one? Congratulations, yeah. You've got 8 points. Hooray!
0: No good. No good at all. No. No, pass on that one.
2: Congratulations, you've got 8 points.
1: Sunday. Thank you. And morning, Mandy, as well. Mandy's cast her vote in the Tea Time Challenge as well. 68, 82, 3-ish, 69 and 69 are the years I'm looking for. Number one, 68. The Roman god of love has a creative idea. That is a cluesy for the group. The Roman god of love has a creative idea. As for a cluesy for the title, Saturday is in the past. Saturday is in the past. What is Saturday to today? Number two, 82-3. Male artist. Could be Jackie Tito and Michael's brother, maybe.
0: It's a week away.
1: Two-word title. It means leaving a place for a short time.
0: Saturday is a week away.
1: Okay. We'll leave that one there for Stevie. Raymond says, I rang my local garage this morning. I said I've got a hole in my Volkswagen. He said, what model is it? I said, it's a Polo.
0: Who's this song for?
1: Oh, My Thai History.
0: My Thai, Hathaway.
1: It's for Serge and the boy.
0: Serge and the boy.

0: wore Mai Tai. You wear Mai Tai. You definitely wear Mai Tai. 1985 for Mai Tai and the song called History.
1: Was there a group called My Shoes to go with Mai Tai?
0: Yes. His brother was named My Suit.
1: Okay. Graham in South Wales, good morning to you. He says, I went to see my doctor and he sent me straight to the hospital. Apparently, I've got peekaboo virus. They put me in ICU.
0: Oh, yes.
1: And Charles and Rochelle. Good morning, Charles. I'm battling through this message they've sent me. It's over 2 minutes long, but I am battling through it. 4 points I make it so far. 4 points on J4S. That could improve.
0: You sure?
1: No idea. I hope it does anyway. But I'm battling through it. It's quite a long message here. Peter says, what an irony. We discovered the OXO cubes had been stolen from our local shop while stock taking.
0: Oh.
1: That is now your favourite.
0: They're getting very...
1: cryptic.
0: Yes, okay.
1: That is your favourite. I'm gonna out you here. Steve's favourite bedtime drink. I mean, some people go to bed with a little cup of tea. Some people go to bed with a little cup of coffee. Some people have a Horlicks or an Ovaltine. Other malty drinks are available, but I can't think of them at the moment. Some people have a hot chocolate. Steve has vegetable OXO.
0: It's nice.
1: It's
0: nice. Get two vegetable OXOs in a soup mug and drink it. It's fab.
1: Vegetable OXO.
0: It's fab, darling.
1: Really?
0: Yes.
1: Doesn't do your breath any favours during the night. Can I just say that? It's horrible.
0: Okay.
1: Alan, good morning, Alan. I've just eaten 6 slices of bread, he says. 3 baguettes, 2 ciabattas and a panini. I'm on a roll now. Oh, bless him. And Steve in Kent, a tennis player witnessed a crime and the police asked him how old the suspect was. He said he couldn't be precise, but guessed at 30, 40. Tennis player, 30. Mandy's laughing her head off.
0: Pass.
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1: Do I get a feeling you're voting for the Pet Shop Boys and you can't wait?
2: Maybe.
1: For the top of the hour.
2: Maybe.
1: Pet Shop Boys or Paul Revere and the Raiders, that is the choice.
2: John Hatch. Can I go for Paul Revere and the Raiders then?
1: John Hatch, good morning to you. You can go for whoever you want. You can go for whoever you want. It is quite close at the moment. Pet Shop Boys or Paul Revere in the
2: Raiders. No, I'll go for Paul Revere.
1: All right. John Hatch, good morning to you. Good morning to you over on Facebook. And Chris in Liverpool is on 4 points. Charles and Michelle are on 4 points. John and Marilyn are on 6 points. Anita is on 4 points. No Cool Runnings, whoever they may be. I'll give you a cluesy. Number three is from 1969. Come Tomorrow, You'll Know This Diddy Group. The title, Basil Brush Has Scarpered. And number four from 69, this group heard the grass grow during their night of fear. The title, My Hair Isn't Straight, it's one word. What could it be?
3: Burnt.
1: Eric says, my Japanese mate, Tel, talks so much. We call him Teriyaki.
2: Oh, I always wanted a Kevin Keegan haircut. Can you imagine me with a Kevin Keegan haircut?
1: No, I couldn't. No, if anybody deserves straight hair, it's you.
2: Okay.
1: You would not suit curly hair at all.
2: Okay, it was just an idea.
1: Just an idea that we're going to dismiss.
2: Brian, you know what?
1: Dismiss it.
2: Oh, I thought that you said something else.
1: Brian says vegetable patches are pointless. I can easily give up vegetables without using them.
2: Okay.
1: Very good. Stan, it was my wife's 40th birthday and she asked me, do you think I look 40? I replied, no, but you used to.
2: Oh, that's not nice.
0: Just for starters. Just for starters. 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

0: Oh, they be travelling the world, Bruce, they do be. From 1988. And it's the end of the line, they be. Aye. That was my Welsh accent, what do you think?
1: That's Welsh, is it?
0: Isn't it?
1: Okay.
0: It's close. It's
1: John.
0: It's quite close.
1: He's on the M4 somewhere.
0: If I talk in Welsh, you see, I usually talk like this because I did notice also watching the football that Simon Davis was playing, and I wondered if that's maybe partly of his parting.
1: You've ended up in Pakistan again.
0: No, it always ends up in Pakistan. I'll have to hang around with Stuart. Simon a bit more, won't I?
1: Oh, bless me. Football, tap, tap, tap, fall over, stick your hand up. Let's have some decent programmes back on the telly. Me and Ron are pulling our hair out, we really are. John and Marilyn and Chris in Liverpool have got their 8 points. The Clueses have helped. Well done.
2: Congratulations, you got 8 points.
1: Well, how much do you know about chickens? The animal, not the roast.
0: Some of it is fowl and some of it isn't.
1: Amazing chicken facts. How many of these did you know?
0: Cock-a-doodle-doo, mate.
1: Chickens can distinguish between 100 faces.
0: Yep.
1: Chickens see more colours.
0: Which seems funny. Why would you keep them in a pen? There's only 3 faces that they see.
1: Chickens can see more colours than human beings can.
0: Okay.
1: Chickens make friends.
0: You haven't seen me when I'm drunk.
1: Chickens make friends and will grieve if one of them dies. Oh, my God, they must be permanently sad then. Chickens can taste salt, but they can't taste sweet. How do they even find this stuff out?
0: They talk to them.
1: How?
0: They have a conversation.
1: Chickens have dreams when they're asleep. How do they know this stuff?
0: Maybe it's like a dog when his legs go.
1: How do they know? Do they take a chicken aside and say, hello, mate, what did you dream about last night? I don't know.
0: I dreamt about a cock-a-doodle-doo.
1: The world's oldest chicken lived to be 16.
0: Okay.
1: There are more chickens on Earth than human beings. That I can vaguely believe. Chickens are the closest living relatives of the T-Rex.
0: What?
1: Really?
0: Is it the legs?
1: I don't know.
0: Is it the legs? Cock-a-doodle-doo, mate.
1: Chickens can't sweat. So the artist formerly known as Prince, Morning Andrew, is a chicken. Chickens can run at 9 miles an hour. So a chicken...
0: 9 miles an hour?
1: A chicken can run faster than me. That is today's astonishing fact for you. A chicken can run faster than I can.
0: Wow.
1: That's amazing.
0: Wow.
1: Thank you. Karen, good morning. She says, my old dad always used to say that records were there to be broken. Great philosopher, terrible DJ.
3: Sunday. Just for starters. Just for starters. 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

0: It's the one and only Bachman Turner Overdrive. Let's rock, mate. And you ain't seen nothing yet. How you doing there, young Susie? You all tickety-boo and doing it for charity?
1: I just moved my phone off the windowsill. You can fry an egg on it. It is really warm here. Really warm, really sunny as well. Fab weather for October. Anita is on 4 points. Charles Magella on 4 points. If you want to have a go, you've got... how many minutes have they got left, Stevie? About five? Five minutes?
0: A bit more than that. About six.
1: Oh, about six.
0: Well, about six and a half.
1: Final clues is seven, number one. Maybe, eight. Remember, you get a point for each of the four song titles and a point for each of the four artists. Number one, 68. The Roman god of love has a creative idea. Saturday is in the past. What is Saturday to Sunday? Saturday is in the past. Number two, 82. Male artist Jackie Tito and Michael's forgotten brother, maybe. The title, two words. It means leaving a place for a short time. Or maybe it's a date. Ooh. An old-fashioned expression for a date. Ooh. Number three, 69, Come Tomorrow. You'll
0: meet
1: know this
0: bird.
1: Diddy group. Basil Brush has scarpered. What animal is Basil Brush? Number four, 69, this group heard the grass grow during their night of fear. The title, My Hair Isn't Straight. It's one word, full of little ringlets and...
0: falling out.
1: Things, possibly. Victor, just seen your message over on Facebook as well. Good morning, Victor. Give us a ring, though. Give us a ring. Let us know who you're voting for in the Tea Time Challenge. Mark says, my mate was at a fancy dress party dressed as a bank vault. I said, ooh. I thought you were coming dressed as an apology. He said, well, I thought I'd better be safe than sorry.
0: Oh, my God.
2: It's Clancy, Steve and Sue on the Sunday service.
0: Oh, that's good.
3: The Tea Time Challenge.
1: Chris Lowe's birthday, or are we remembering Paul Revere and the Raiders on the anniversary of Paul Revere's death? Pet Shop Boys is option one. Paul Revere and the Raiders is option two. Any particular songs from either of them that you'd like to hear, let us know as well, and we'll pick the most popular selections. Pet Shop Boys, Paul Revere and the Raiders. I'll leave Stevie to fill the rest of the time he's allocated for this slot.
0: Okay.
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2: Morning, Brian, as well. I've seen Brian over on Facebook. Good morning, Brian. Adrian says, the older I get, the more I can feel women dressing me with their eyes.
0: Dressing me with her eyes.
2: He's just fallen in.
0: Yes, he has just fallen in. Bless him. Gosh, okay.
2: Keep those votes coming in. You haven't got long to vote. Pet Shop Boys or Paul Revere and the Raiders. Michael says, I've just been sacked as an interrogator. I don't know why, and I didn't like to ask. Possibly why. Peter, staff at one of the King's residences has experienced a bout of food poisoning. Buckingham Palace. And
0: yes.
2: Sean, I'm so good at sleeping, I can do it with my eyes closed. Bless him. Aidan, I wonder if it's Aidan O'Brien. Aidan O'Brien's got a runner in the big one today, the Prix de l'Arc de Triomphe. Actually, it's got more than one run. Mini Hawk he's got running. Aidan says, Granny finally plucked up the courage to place Granddad's urn on the mantelpiece. It was a bittersweet moment for the whole family, especially for Granddad, who was watching football on telly at the time.
3: Sunday. Just for starters. Just for starters. 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

0: Go on, name the group. Name the group.
1: Aztec Camera.
0: And the year?
1: 87.
0: Very good. Very good.
1: I used to love Aztec Camera. They did one called Good Morning Britain, which I'd love to start my show with that, but I think it might be a 90s. Phil, wondering where I was for a minute. I was just went through. You know, one of those things where you suddenly think, have I gone into the future for 20 years and then I've suddenly come back half a second after I left? Do you ever get one of those moments? I've just lived 20 years in the future and come back. And
0: no.
1: I thought, what was I doing when I left? I watch too much Netflix. Phil says, I drove through Scotland last week and saw a dozen sheep rolling down a hill. It was the worst landslide I've ever encountered.
0: Oh, very good.
1: And Nigel, I fell asleep at a party last night and someone put a tea bag in my mouth. I went mad. No one treats me like a mug.
0: And very good. No, I like that one. That's got to be the best one of the day.
1: I'll just do J4S in just a sec. But before we do, I've got to do this one. This one so far is my letter of the day. Richard says... He's still breathing, by the way, Richard.
0: Okay,
1: I'm
0: good.
1: Told he is still breathing. He says, I said to the wife, what do you want for our anniversary? She said, give me a ring, that's enough. I said, from a landline or a mobile.
0: Very good.
2: Just for starters.
0: Let's do the answers that went like this.
1: Still breathing.
0: What were they, Susie?
1: Well done,
0: and
1: first
0: who done
1: of
0: it
1: all.
0: Right?
1: Tony Ting knew them all. So did Ronnie Dulwich and Eddie. John and Marilyn knew them all. So did Chris in Liverpool eventually. Anita finished on four, but she had to dash off before the Clusies. Charles and Rochelle knew four of them. Serge, he says none. Zero. Not even the 80s one. I'm surprised. They were as follows. Cupid's Inspiration, Yesterday Has Gone. Joe Jackson is stepping out. Manfred Mann have got a fox on the run. And The Move, Curly.
0: Do it again.
1: Cupid's Inspiration, Yesterday Has Gone. Joe Jackson stepping out. Manfred Mann, fox on the run. The Move, Curly.

0: Have you seen Jane?
1: Not recently. Last time I saw her was in the queue at the Chippy. The cell stretcher is on the way. Can Stevie beat his fantastic score last week of 3? Can he beat his score? I think it'd be very difficult not to be honest. But for now, the tea time challenge, we gave you the choice. Are we celebrating the birthday of Chris Lowe of the Pet Shop Boys, who is 67 today? Or are we remembering the great Paul Revere from Paul Revere and the Raiders? Apparently his real name was Paul Revere Dick.
0: Dick?
1: Allegedly. Okay. Paul Revere of Paul Revere and the Raiders, who died this day in 2014 at the age of 76. The Pet Shop Boys had fans in Serge, and Charles and Rochelle and John in Surrey. Serge asked me for a particular song. I'm going to see if I can find the single version of it. And if you're around tomorrow, I'll play it for you tomorrow. Okay, I will play the single version. At the moment, we've only got the 12-inch, which would take us halfway through Jeff Dorsey at 12. Paul Revere and the Raiders had fans in Anita and Eddie and Mandy and Stevie and Chris in Liverpool. So 3 in a row from Paul Revere and the Raiders.

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1: Pizzasus. That's the name of the group, Pizzasus.
2: Okay. So don't worry. If you are around in the morning, Serge, I'll sort out the single version of that. I thought we had it on the computer, but obviously not. It's on a hard drive somewhere. The bit in the middle, well done to Eddie and to Tony Ting, Stephen in Castle By Them, Charles and Rochelle, Chris in Liverpool, and Roger and Tony as well. Good morning, boys. Charles and Rochelle, well, Charles knows it so well, he's actually sang half the song to me. The odd lyric went astray somewhere, but he definitely knows it. If you've heard it and you're thinking, oh, it's on the tip of my tongue, a male artist, ooh, he's now a sir from Middlesex, born in 1947. He sang your song to Daniel, who was a tiny dancer looking for his freedom in Philadelphia. The song I want, number 5 in 1972. What is it, 1972? Cell Stretcher is on its way, but Peter says Eddie loves his new job as a town crier. He says he's finally found his calling. Wait for the penny to drop. And Colin, a dyslexic terrorist, has stormed London Zoo and making demands. So far, he's taken 6 ostriches. Steve in Kent says, I wouldn't say I'm old, but I went to an antiques auction last week. 4 people bid on me.
1: Nice.
2: You ever been to an auction?
1: Many times.
2: Really?
1: Yes.
2: What happens? What happens if you suddenly get an itchy nose or something?
1: Well, I went there. The big story of that was I went there with my brother.
2: Oh, God.
1: And I was at the front bidding. And apparently he was at the back bidding as well. So the bloke with the gavel went, Steve, your brother's bidding at the same time. And I looked at him and I thought, oh, dear, what a shame.
2: What were you bidding on?
1: Remember now. It's a true story. It's true. It happens to me, honestly.
2: So you went away with a 3-bed semi-detached and he went away with a glass jar.
1: Well, that's the way it goes.
2: Kirsty says, my dad always used to say to me, 2 heads are better than 1. Lovely.
1: Oh, sorry, I think there's something else.
2: Lovely man. Terrible plastic surgeon.
1: Right, good.

0: can imagine you down at Margate. I can, really. Eating all that sort of fishy food. I can imagine you eating the fish, really. And then getting your winkle out with a pin.
1: I can't abide seafood.
0: Especially if it says it's still alive and it wiggles down your throat.
1: My granddad, what's the one that you have to get out the shell with a little needle?
0: That's what I said, with
1: that,
0: a pin.
1: That winkles.
0: Yes.
1: Oh, my God.
0: Have you ever got a winkle out with a pin?
1: Oh, no. I'll bear it.
0: Right.
1: My nan always used to buy my granddad this bag of winkles, and you have to do it in vinegar or something. You take it out and dip it in vinegar, and oh my god, my stomach turned. I couldn't bear. I think that's where my fear of worms came from.
0: I just remember a bag of winkles, and I think that's where my fear of dinosaurs came from.
1: It's true. It is absolutely true. I don't mind any animals. If you've got a spider in your house, don't freak out. Give me a call. I'll come and I'll just pick it up, let it crawl up my arm and take it outside. No. Don't mind any animal whatsoever. Even snakes, I'm kind of beginning. As long as they don't come near me.
0: There's a lot round here.
1: As long as they don't come near me and they don't jump out at me on the pavement, I can sit and watch them on television now without freaking out.
0: You don't like anybody coming near you, do you?
1: Worms, no. Go away. Worms, no. I can't do worms under any circumstances. Worms are my absolute fear. There's got to be a name for it, a fear of worms. Can't bear them.
0: Worm-matic.
1: He's the one that says to me, go out and get the weeds up from the garden. Why? Why? And I picked one up the other day and there was a worm doing the hokey-cokey down the bottom. That's it.
0: The hokey-cokey.
1: No, not worms, no. Serge and Boy know the bit in the middle as well. Can I just say, by the way,
0: Any chance for a pen in here?
1: No. I'm well known for saving... There, I have mine. I'm well known for saving every little scrap of paper. If it's possible to save a scrap of paper and write on the back of it,
0: you're the only one that I know that goes to the toilet and keeps the white bit.
1: I don't. I just keep the paper and I write on it for competitions.
0: Today,
1: I'm doing the scores on the back of a plastic chopping board packet. The instructions for a plastic chopping board. I mean, really? Do you need instructions on how to use a plastic chopping board? 30 by 20 centimetres, it says. Made from tough, durable plastic. Easy grip handle. Wash in warm, soapy water. Before first use, remove all packaging, stickers, labels and tags.
0: Really?
1: Wash in warm, soapy water. Rinse and dry thoroughly. Cleaning and care, it says. After each use, hand wash with hot water, liquid detergent and a sponge. Rinse and dry thoroughly. Do not use metal scouring pads or harsh scouring powder. Who knew a chopping board was such high maintenance?
0: Well, there you go. Answer on the postcard.
1: Really? So that is what I'm marking today's competition on, the back of the plastic chopping board information sheet. Press a button.
0: You sure?
1: Positive.
0: You're absolutely positive.
1: Yes.
0: Okay.
2: Susie's Cell Stretcher.
1: Cell Stretcher 10 Multi... I'm going to have to write on the back of something else. I've got a sugar packet, that'll do. The 10 multi-choice...
0: You can write on my bum.
1: God, no, thank you. 10 multi-choice questions on the topic of music. You've got a 1 in 3 chance. 1 in 3 chance of getting them right. Send your answers in to me, to Mark, if you like, or mark them at home and let us know how many more than Stevie you got right. His score last week was 3 out of 10. I think there's
0: Which
1: a fair
0: was quite
1: chance.
0: High. Can I just say that? I think that was quite high, personally.
1: I think there's a fair chance you could beat that. Are you ready? Question one?
0: Question one.
1: Gimme All Your Loving was an 80s hit for which American rock band? Was it Kiss? Was it ZZ Top? Or was it Aerosmith? Gimme All Your Loving was an 80s hit for which American rock band? Kiss, ZZ Top or Aerosmith? One of those.
0: Okay, two.
1: Question two. In April 2022...
0: I remember that.
1: We remember it well. The Now That's What I Call Music series released which number album? Now, you're going to have to work out what year they started. A couple each year. Work it out. Was it 101? Was it 111? Or was it 121?
0: Well, I've just put 110.
1: In April 2022, the Now That's What I Call Music series released which number album? 101, 111, or 121?
0: 121? Is that like a 121?
1: Yes.
0: Okay, three.
1: Weird Al Yankovic's Achy Breaky song is a parody of a hit for which country music star? Garth Brooks, Billy Ray Cyrus, or Keith Urban? Weird Al Yankovic's Achy Breaky song is a parody of a hit for which country star? Garth Brooks, Billy Ray Cyrus, or Keith Urban?
0: Number four.
1: Number four, Madonna. Oh, good grief, did you see her the other day? Madonna had three UK top 10...
0: Tony Briefs.
1: God, but she can hardly walk, let alone dance. Madonna had three UK top 10 hits from what Andrew Lloyd Webber musical film? Was it Cats? Was it Starlight Express? Or was it Evita? Madonna had three UK top 10 hits from what Andrew Lloyd Webber musical film? Was it Cats, Starlight Express, or Evita?
0: Five.
1: Question five. Which of these singer-songwriters attended Harrow School? Harrow School.
0: Harrow School. I'm here.
1: Was it James Blunt? Was it George Michael? Or was it Paul Heaton? Which of these singer-songwriters attended Harrow School? James Blunt, George Michael, or Paul Heaton? Number six.
0: Just spelling it out. Number six, please.
1: Which of these basic tempo instructions in music is the slowest? Which one of these is the slowest? Is it largo? Is it moderato? Or is it presto? Which of these basic tempo instructions in music is the slowest? Is it largo? Is it moderato? Or is it presto?
0: Seven.
1: Question seven. Hannah, H-A-N-A, was a 2023 top 10 album for which singer? Was it Dua Lipa? Was it Rita Ora? Or was it Sophie Ellis-Bextor? Hannah, H-A-N-A, was a 2023 top 10 album for which singer? Dua Lipa, Rita Ora, or Sophie Ellis-Bextor?
0: Number eight.
1: Number eight, three to go. Let's Dance was the only David Bowie solo number one not to feature which character? Ziggy Stardust, Major Tom, or Aladdin Sane? Let's Dance was the only David Bowie solo number one not to feature which character?
0: Oh, I never thought of it like that.
1: Did not feature, okay? Not. Ziggy Stardust, Major Tom, or Aladdin Sane? He's thinking.
0: It's not working. Nine.
1: Number nine. A hit for Elvis Presley in 1969, the song In the Ghetto is
0: in
1: set
0: the ghetto.
1: In which American city? Is it Detroit? Is it Chicago? Or is it Baltimore? It's in the lyrics. A hit for Elvis Presley in 69, the song In the Ghetto is set in which American city? Detroit, Chicago, or Baltimore?
0: Good question. And the final one is number 10.
1: Number 10, whose first solo album not to top the charts was called Live at Nebworth? Remember, it did not top the charts. Was it Gary Barlow? Was it Mark Owen? Or was it Robbie Williams? Whose first solo album not to top the charts was Live at Nebworth? Gary Barlow, Mark Owen, or the Robster, Robbie Williams?
2: Susie Sells.

0: Concentration is getting so good these days. 11:34, by the way, in the UK. As I was listening to this through the speakers, I thought to myself, doesn't she sound like Kirsty MacColl? From 1983. It's called Terry.
1: I like it. According to Roger and Tony, scolecephophobia. Scolecephophobia, I think it's called. Scolecephophobia, I've got it. An irrational fear of worms. It's not irrational. It's totally valid. It's not irrational at all. They're little wriggly things and they go all over the place, but they haven't got legs.
0: This would answer a lot of questions, that one.
1: No.
0: Are you ready?
1: Oh, hold on. Eddie's coming as well. Google said fear of worms. Scolecephophobia. Yeah, I'm a scolecephophobic. Okay?
0: God, you've always got to be something, haven't you?
1: I'm a scolecephophobic and I'm proud of it. I can't bear it. Even freakier. Even freakier. You cut me in half and both halves... It's not right.
0: The other way.
1: It's not right.
0: See you later. Bye.
1: It's just not natural. You can cut something in half and both halves still crawl away. It's not natural. It is not irrational.
0: Yes, it is. Number one.
1: Number one. Gimme All Your Loving was an 80s hit for which American rock
0: ZZ
1: band?
0: ZZ Top.
1: Was it Kiss, ZZ Top or Aerosmith? 1983, it was ZZ Top.
0: ZZ Dub, but number two.
1: Numero de. In April 2022, the Now That's What I Call Music series released
0: 111.
1: Which number album?
0: 111.
1: Is that an informed guess or is that just a random?
0: I used my brain.
1: 101, 111 or 121. Correct answer is 111.
0: Yes.
1: 111.
0: 111. Number three. Billy.
1: Weird Al Yankovic's Achy Breaky Song is a parody of a hit for which country star? Garth Brooks, Billy Ray Cyrus or Keith Urban?
0: Still the same answer. Billy.
1: Billy Ray Cyrus?
0: Yeah.
1: Miley Cyrus's dad? Yes, it was. It was a parody of Achy Breaky Heart.
0: Number four.
1: Madonna.
0: Evita.
1: Dear old Madonna, had three UK top 10 hits from what Andrew Lloyd Webber musical film? Cats, Starlight Express or Evita? It was Evita. Do you
0: yes.
1: know, do you know the titles?
0: Not offhand. Why is she walking? It's funny. Who's she married to?
1: I don't know.
0: I'm just curious, really.
1: I don't know, but there's footage all over the place of her at some award ceremony doing a set with Charlie B and...
0: Who's Charlie B?
1: A modern pop star.
0: So should that be Stevie J?
1: Yeah, it could be if you want to be down with the kids or
0: down with
1: girl
0: the kids.
1: Too. The three songs, Don't Cry For Me, Argentina, You Must Love Me and Another Suitcase in Another Hall, which was also a hit for Barbara Dixon. I'm a mindful
0: yes.
1: of information.
0: Number five.
1: Number five. Which of these singer-songwriters attended Harrow School? James Blunt, George Michael or Paul Heaton?
0: Blunt.
1: It is James Blunt, currently playing a blinder in The Traitors, as opposed to Richard E. Grant.
0: Number six.
1: If someone comes to you in the game show Traitors and says, "Are you a traitor?" you don't say yes. The whole point of the game is to find out who the traitors are. Question six. Which of these basic tempo instructions in music is the slowest? Largo, moderato or presto?
0: Moderato.
1: No.
0: No, it's not. It's a moderate one, isn't it?
1: Moderato kind of sounds like moderate. Presto. Hey presto is instant, so you think that's quick. It's largo.
0: Largo.
1: Largo is the correct answer.
0: I knew it had something to do with beer. Number seven.
1: Hannah was a 2023 top 10 album for which singer? Dua Lipa, which I still think is an instruction, Rita Ora or Sophie Ellis-Bextor?
0: Rita.
1: It's Sophie Ellis-Bextor.
0: Oh, I used to love her. Number eight.
1: She doesn't love you now if you don't know what her songs are.
0: Diggy.
1: Number eight, Let's Dance was the only David Bowie solo number one not to feature which character? Ziggy Stardust, Major Tom or Aladdin Sane?
0: Ziggy.
1: It's Major Tom. Does not feature which character? Ziggy Stardust, Major Tom.
0: I was doing
1: Tom
0: good at the beginning.
1: Or Aladdin Sane.
0: Can we stop at five?
1: No.
0: Number nine.
1: A hit for Elvis Presley in 69. The song In the Ghetto
0: in
1: is
0: the ghetto.
1: Set in which American city? Detroit, Chicago or Baltimore?
0: Chicago.
1: Correct. Do you know how the lyric goes?
0: Chicago.
1: On a cold and grey Chicago morn. Carry on.
0: Poor little baby child was born.
1: In the ghetto.
0: In the ghetto.
1: Chicago, correct answer. Final one.
0: Luckily with a knife. Number 10.
1: Whose first solo album not to top the charts was Live at Nebworth? Gary Barlow, Mark Owen or Robster?
0: Gary.
1: It's Robbie Williams. He did the famous Live at Nebworth concerts. How many did you get?
0: Six.
1: It started well
0: six.
1: And then went
0: I got the first five, and then I got the one that was the Elvis Presley one.
1: Dear.
0: But the rest, no.
1: If you want to confess
0: you've got
1: your
0: the
1: scores,
0: answers wrong,
1: let
0: so you
1: us
0: didn't
1: know.
0: Do the, if you gave me a different answer, I would have got it right. That's the way I'm looking at
1: what?
0: It.
1: What?
0: I'm just looking at this. It's just the way I'm looking at it.
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1: Still need a cluesy, a male artist, now a sir from Middlesex, born in 1947. Don't shoot him, he's only a piano player. He sang your song to Daniel, who was a tiny dancer looking for his freedom in Philadelphia. Number five. In 72, the title, Reptiles Are Having a Fun Time with 50s and 60s Music. What is it?

0: me.
1: I want to know, who is Anne-Marie?
2: It's a cool guy and a hot woman. It's Steve and Sue on Sunday.
1: Who is Anne-Marie?
3: Because
1: he
3: no
1: says,
3: idea.
1: He says, and I quote, "And Anne-Marie waits for me."
3: Okay, it's going to be a very long weekend. The cell stretcher Serge and Boy got 4 out of 10. Still beating Stevie from last week, so don't worry, Serge.
1: But not this week.
3: 4 points. Stevie got 6 points.
1: Thank you. Come first. Excellent.
3: Joint tops, although Roger and Tony, maybe I should...
1: Oh, there's more.
3: Roger okay. and Tony, maybe I should. Maybe I should. You gave me 2 answers for 1 question. One was right, one was wrong, but I've given you the point anyway. Joint tops on 7 points.
1: Sorry, if you get 2 answers for 1 question...
3: Maybe I should give you 6.5.
1: Right, if you get 2 answers for 1 question, even my brain could work out that one of them could be right and the other one could be wrong.
3: I'm going with the right one because I'm kind. I'm a kinder person than you. Mandy and Wendy, John in Surrey and Roger and Tony all got 7 out of 10. Tough one today, says Mandy. Not as tough as last week, but yeah, 7 out of 10. 7 out of 10, a mixture of questions, because we go out on Big L1 and Big L2. I do a mixture of questions for both. That's my excuse. I'm leading to it. George says, my wife said she's leaving because I'm making jokes about her dark yellow oven glove. Oh. I wasn't expecting her to do it, I must admit.
2: Susie's Big L.
4: Meet in the middle.

0: a 1964 for Roy Orbison and a bird that... worth a second date by the sound of it.
1: Has that film been on this week yet?
0: Well, Pretty Woman.
1: Pretty Woman. Mm. If it's not Pretty Woman, it's Bridget Jones's Diary. You normally get one every week anyway.
0: And James Bond.
1: Oh, God.
0: No, James Bond is in. ITV are now showing it on Saturday and on Sunday, just in case you've missed it.
1: The same film, isn't it?
0: Yes.
1: If you don't see it on the Saturday night, you've got it on the Sunday afternoon.
0: And the same programmes. Everybody used to take the mickey out of the BBC for repeating programmes about a few weeks later. But ITV do it the next day. Get it over and done with.
1: I know.
0: And they're trying to sell it.
1: I know.
0: Who's going to own it now? Any chance of a British person? Just an idea.
1: I have no idea. Pez says, the only reason I've still got a landline is so I can find my mobile phone in the house.
0: Yes, give it a ring.
1: How many times in an average day do you say to your partner, can you just ring my mobile, please? I've put it down somewhere. I don't know where I've got it.
0: You must be in the hundreds, you are.
1: Yeah, probably. Kathy, I read in a music magazine that pop is dead. My thoughts are with Snap and Crackle at this very time.
2: Susie's Big L.
3: It's in the middle, in the middle, in the middle.
2: It's Susie.
0: Let's do the answers too.
3: It's in the middle, in the middle, in the middle.
0: It went like this. Susie?
1: Oh dear, well done to Eddie and Tony Ting, Stephen in Castle by them, Charles and Rochelle, to Chris in Liverpool, and Roger and Tony. Serge and Boy knew it, so did John in Surrey. Don't shoot him, he's only a piano player, his dear Uncle Reg. It's Elton, Crocodile Rock.

0: Nice bit of singing there, Reg. Can I just say that? Nice bit of singing there. Who's here top of the hour?
1: Jeff Dorsett.
0: Jeff Dorsett.
1: Jeff Dorsett.
0: Jeff Dorsett. Jeff Dorsett.
1: Have you ever met Jeff?
0: Yes.
1: I have.
0: I have as well.
1: I saw him sitting in the chair looking rather worse for wear at a staff party in Frinton about...
0: Oh, up 10 years ago. Yeah, that's where I met him.
1: 10 years ago? Yeah. He came up from the South Coast with Gary. No, 2013, 2014, maybe 12 years ago.
0: Okay.
1: Yeah, lovely chap. So he's here at the top of the hour.
0: I thought he was sitting down, but apparently he was standing up. But we love him.
1: Oh, bless him. Yeah, he's here at the top
0: of
1: the hour.
0: Was he shorter than you?
1: No.
0: I mean, we're talking short now.
1: Oh, nobody's shorter than me. Even a leprechaun pats my head. It's sad. It is very, very sad. But yes, he's here at the top of the hour. No Frank on Sundays anymore, but he's still here on Friday.
0: Frank on Sundays, see?
1: Yeah.
0: He should do the show just to have the name of that.
1: What, Frank,
0: Frank on Sunday.
1: I think he
0: be
1: should...
0: Be Frank on Sunday.
1: Yeah, I think he should call his show To Be Frank.
0: There you go. Another title of a song, of a show.
1: To Be Frank.
0: To Be Frank.
1: Yeah. I think that'd
0: be Frank,
1: good.
0: It's Frank. Frank.
1: Okay.
0: Right. Joke?
1: Yes, let's do this.
2: And now it's time for Susie's Joke of the Week.
0: Please prepare to laugh.
1: Yeah, please. Make the effort, okay? Just make the effort.
0: I've heard that so many times.
1: Jerry has sent in this week's joke of the week. He says, and I quote, "A man was sick and tired of going to work every day while his wife stayed at home. He wanted her to see what he went through, so he prayed, 'Dear Lord, I go to work every day and put in 8 hours while my wife merely stays at home. I want her to know what I go through, so please create a trade in our bodies.' And God, in his infinite wisdom, granted the man's wish. The next morning, sure enough, the man awoke as a woman. He got up, cooked breakfast for his mate, woke up the kids, set out their school clothes, fed them breakfast, packed their lunches, drove them to school, came home and picked up the dry cleaning, took it to the cleaners and stopped at the bank to draw out money to pay the power bill and telephone bill, drove to the power company and the phone company to pay the bills, went grocery shopping, came home, put away all the groceries. He cleaned the cat's litter box and bathed the dog. It was already 1 p.m, so he hurried to make the beds, do the laundry, vacuum, dust and sweep, and mop the kitchen floor. He ran to school to pick up the kids and got into an argument with them on the way home. He set out cookies and milk and got the kids organised to do their homework. Then he set up the ironing board and watched TV while he did the ironing. At 4:30, he started peeling potatoes and washing greens for a salad. He breaded the pork chops and snapped fresh beans for supper. After supper, he cleaned the kitchen, ran the dishwasher, folded the laundry, bathed the kids and put them to bed. At 9 p.m, he was exhausted, and though his daily chores weren't finished, he went to bed where he was expected to make love, which he managed to get through without complaint. The next morning, he woke up and immediately knelt by the bed and said, 'Lord, I don't know what on earth I was thinking. I was so wrong to envy my wife being able to stay at home all day. Please, please, trade us back, I beg you.' The Lord, in his infinite wisdom, replied, 'My son, I feel you have learned your lesson. I'll be happy to change things back to the way they were. But you're going to have to wait 9 months, though. You got pregnant last night.'"

0: It's All Happening for Diana Ross and the Supremes. Did she say you broke my pretty balloon?
1: Yeah.
0: I'm going to have another listen to that to make sure. Thanks very much for your company. Thanks for all your...
2: Road Roller.

very good day to you. Welcome along. It is Solid Gold 60s. I'm Jeff Dorsey, kind of in the deck chair for the next 60 minutes. So we open up with a song that was written by Ellie Greenwich and Jeff Barry in the Brill Building, Crystals, Then He Kissed Me. What a good song that is. Love it. And then Traffic, epitomising everything that went on in the summer of love in 67. Steve Winwood and the gang there, Holding My Shoe. So we've got a story behind the song, comes from the Hollies. Vesta British's Dusty Springfield and also Freddie and the Dreamers. And we've got a 5x4 courtesy of Alan Weber, Stones and Beatles coming back to back, and some Motown memories for the mix that is in South Africa, Hazel. And we've got a couple of interviews, one a little bit unusual about Northern Soul, Gavin from The Signatures talking to us about the Renaissance. Well, I suppose it's never gone away, has it really, Northern Soul? And then the great Mike Darbo, vocalist supreme and songwriter with the Manfreds. If you want to get in touch, please do so. The email is chunkyjeff@gmail.com. 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Or you can get me on WhatsApp, 077-844-89469. Right, let's go with a bit of Jimmy Cliff.

That's a great Jimmy Cliff putting some reggae right in there with The Wonderful World and Beautiful People playing here on Solid Gold 60s. Right, we're going to talk fashion, girls. Remember the days of puffball skirts, petticoats, yeah, like six layers of them there? Well, nobody epitomised it more than this particular lady. Her name, Susan Maughan.

talking there very much about phenomenons going on. That was the fashion item, but also dance moves that were going on. What was it? Mashed potato and also the twist. And Joey D and the Starlighters were the residents at the Peppermint Lounge in New York doing this. Valley.

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2: And this is when we dig into the archives and get your story about a particular hit. And this week on Solid Gold 60s, we're going to 1967 for The Hollies and On a Carousel. My number four in the UK from an album, The Ultimate Hollies. Now, this song is a timeline to a typical romance, really about riding on a carousel. It started with a boy and a girl on those horses that used to go round and round and round. Now, Graham Nash remembers being in a barroom at Margate. Now, I wonder if that was the dreamland, because that was a popular place to go. That's where he got the inspiration. And the early days of the Hollies, they covered American hits. You remember things like Searching and Just One Look. But eventually, those were by the Brill writers, and we mentioned them a little earlier, Greenidge and Barry being two of them there. But then they started to write their own songs. And on this particular hit, Graham Nash was the first voice that you heard going solo. And then the main man, Alan Clark, joined in on a carousel now.

0: 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Now, here's Jeff Dorsett.
1: And a very good day to welcome along. It is Solid Gold 60. Three questions for you. Give the answers in about 30 minutes' time. Question number one. Wipeout was a big hit in 1963 for whom? Wipeout was a big hit in 1963 for whom? Question number two. In 1969, who had a big European hit with Don't Forget to Remember? So the year was 1969, but who had the big European hit? Don't Forget to Remember. And question number three. Norwegian Wood was on which Beatles album? Norwegian Wood was on which Beatles album? As I said, answers in about 30 minutes. Now, this guy was interesting because his backing singers were the Mamas and Papas. Only had one hit. His name, Barry McGuire. An Eve of Destruction.

with Jeff Dorsett. Now, the idea here is for you to get involved and pick a song. It could be a song or it could be an artist, could be a solo artist, could be a group, as long as you think they qualify for Best of British, and put it on an email to chunkyjeff@gmail.com, chunkyjeff@gmail.com, or you can do it via WhatsApp. Happy to receive that, 077-844-89469. Best of British, wave the flag. The Americans do it so well, and we can. Right, now this is another Brill Building song, written by Burt Bacharach and Hal David years and years ago into the 60s for Dusty Springfield. It's going to be Best of British.

0: What a great song that is. Bob Dylan played that one especially for Mark and Diana. Slip that one in there. All I Really Want to Do. Love it there. Cher doing a song. Right, we've said we're doing Best of British.
1: The Best of British. Solid Gold 60s with Jeff Dorset.
0: So take two on Dusty Springfield.

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Sonic 60s, super music. 1960s.

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1: And now this is something that emanated straight from pirate radio in the 60s. Alan Weber has told us to revive it, and we are doing that. Beatles and Stones coming back to back. And it's your opportunity to pick a track out. It could be an album track. It could be an A-side. Could be a B. Remember B-sides? It could be any of those, and send it in on an email, chunkyjeff@gmail.com. Mark it 5x4 or Beatles and Stones, and it will get through to me. Right, a track coming up from Magical Mystery Tour on the Beatles track. But before that, Rolling Stones, right here. And Time Is On My Side, 5x4 on Solid Gold 60s.

0: Fall on the Hill, good Paul McCartney song there for the Beatles and off the Magical Mystery Tour. 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Pick them out, album tracks, singles, any which way you want to cut it. Right, interviews coming up shortly.
1: Jeff Dorsey!
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0: Cameron in 69, written by Mac Davis. Big hit for Elvis in the ghetto. Right, interview time. Switching the tactics here, talking very much about Northern Soul and the resurgence that it has been, and Gavin from a band called The Signatures, who are keeping that music alive. Northern Soul artists. They may have had, like, say, one hit, and then, or a very, very big record, and then they may be retired, and then suddenly somebody gets onto them and says, do you know that your song is now fetching a huge amount of money on vinyl? And they come out of retirement and they've got a second career ahead of them.
1: Absolutely. Yeah, it's amazing. It's really, I mean, I've got to know a lot of the original Northern Soul artists. And if I pick one of them, there's a fellow I was talking to him last night, Sidney Barnes, you know, right. Absolute hero of mine. And a good friend of mine now as well. But I mean, that's exactly the case for Sid. You know, he was he works for Motown. He produced a lot of records for other artists. Did a lot of work with Rotary Connection, which was his band at the time. And you know, as you say, he went into another career. The music industry failed him, and he went off and became a security guard. And then years later, when he thinks his musical career is all sort of done and dried up, all of a sudden he finds out there's all these people in the UK that are listening to his songs from back in the 60s and 70s. Absolutely blew his mind. Yeah. It really, really did blow his mind. I've had lots of conversations about it, and he couldn't get to grips with it when he found out that over in the UK, he was still a name.
0: Yes,
1: you know, people knew who he was and appreciated his music. And Sid came over last year. I mean, he's 85 now, Sid.
0: Right.
1: He came over last year and stayed with me again, like he has done a few times. And he still blows his mind now. 85 years old, he comes over and there's still people who want to come to his show and listen to his music and whatever else, you know. So, yeah, and Lorraine Silver, we tour a lot with Lorraine Silver.
0: Yes.
1: She's only really got the one hit that was a good favourite at the Wigan Casino. But the same thing for Lorraine, you know. Mm. She recorded that song when she was 13 years old.
0: Right.
1: And it kind of didn't do anything, you know. It got released, really didn't do much, and that was it. And to find out later on in life that through the Blues and Soul magazine that song was popular at the Wigan Casino, again blew her mind. You know, she'd completely forgotten about it. So to find out that someone had been listening to it was just amazing for her, you know. Absolutely amazing. And many of the other artists, the same story.

0: Northern Soul, who's very best there, Touch of Motown. R. Dean Taylor doing the wonderful There's a Ghost in My House. Right, just out of an interview with Mike Darbo, lead singer with the Manfreds, second guy that did it there after Paul Jones. Let's give the answer to the quiz question number one on Solid Gold 60s. Wipeout was a big hit in 1963. This might have caught you out there. They were the Safaris. Question number two also might have been a tricky one. 1969, it was a European hit, Don't Forget to Remember. But who was it by? It was by the Bee Gees. And question number three, Norwegian Wood was off which Beatles album? The answer, Rubber Soul. So if you've got Rubber Soul and the Bee Gees for Don't Forget to Remember and Safaris doing Wipeout, give yourselves a nice little pat on the back. Right, second round interviews. Mike Darbo. It's interesting to find out where these guys came from and who their inspirations were. Here's Mike. When you were growing up as a young man, who were your early inspirations? I mean, was it rock and roll or was it skiffle? Or
1: what a great question, because I was just thinking of all those things. And you're right, it was rock and roll, it was skiffle, but it was more. It was like quite an eclectic mix.
0: Yeah.
1: My mother was a piano player, so she introduced me to the standards. So
0: yeah.
1: Apart from, I remember, I think my first experience of rock and roll was definitely Bill Haley.
0: Yeah.
1: And, you know, that was a great record, you know, Rock Around the Clock.
0: Sure.
1: Hotly pursued by Elvis, obviously,
0: sure.
1: You know, 56, and Lonnie Donegan, let's not forget, he was flying the flag for England with one of his records, Cumberland Gap, was
0: yeah.
1: pure rock and roll.
0: Sure.
1: And my mother was introducing me to Fats Waller.
0: Yeah.
1: And she loved the singing of Fred Astaire, you know, from those early Ginger Rogers, Fred Astaire movies, you know, isn't it a lovely day to be caught in the rain? Then, obviously, Frank Sinatra was a huge influence.
0: Sure.
1: Ella Fitzgerald was. So I was into jazz, the blues. And let's not forget, the guys who really did it for me were the Everly Brothers.
0: Yeah.
1: So if you add Jerry Lee Lewis and a little bit later Chuck Berry, but really Little Richard, Jerry Lee Lewis, Elvis, Bill Haley, and the Everly Brothers
0: yeah.
1: were my main rock and roll influences. So I was coming at it from really a wide perspective.

0: That's playing for a man with the lead voice of Mike Darbo. Ragamuffin Man, 69 that came out. Right now, especially for our very good friend Hazel Sayer in Cape Town, South Africa, where she's saying to me, it's really, really hot. Get us some Motown on, Jeff. Okay, we'll do it.
1: Motown. Memories.

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0: Jeff Dorsett, Supersonic 70s.

0: This is Trevor Burton from The Move, and you're listening to Jeff Dorsett on... What FM is it?
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1: Yeah, so just do it again, yeah?
0: Okay.

welcome along. It is Supersonic 70s. I'm Jeff Dorsett, going to be in the deck chair for the next 60 minutes. And we started with the Tom Robinson Band there. Great stuff. 2468 Motorway. And then The Move, Never Made a Bad Record. Love the writing of Roy Wood. And that was California Man. Right, we've got the best of British. An old grey whistle test special. Gary McNeice has got a bundle of songs on here. Got a classic album for The Faces. And a couple of nice interviews as well. Dave Robinson, founder member of Stiff Records, talking about Madness. And then singer-songwriter Tom Moriarty, but talking about the Rolling Stones. And if you want to get in touch, please do so. The email is chunkyjeff@gmail.com. 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Or you can get me on WhatsApp, 077-844-89469. Right, let's start with one of these, especially for Gary McNeice. I know he picked it out here. He likes Paul Simon, don't we all?

Just love that. Paul Simon, Take Me to the Mardi Gras. Want to get in touch, please do so. ChunkyJeff@gmail.com. Now, one of the best live bands ever saw, Thin Lizzy. Gosh, they were terrific. Got the opportunity at, Southampton Guildhall. They said, oh, you've got a gold ticket. You're going to be in the green room. Saw some wonderful antics going on there. Still one of the greatest things I ever saw. Scott Gorham was there. Of course, one of the joint lead guitar players, along with Brian Robertson, Gary Moore along the way. And, I had this girl standing next to him there, slashed down to the waist. And I said, you know, what do you do for Scott? She said, well, actually, I'm his perfume consultant.

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2: All right, now this is where we give you a backstory to a particular hit. And this week on Supersonic 70s, we're going to 1978 for Patti Smith and Because the Night. We're number five in the UK from an album called Easter. Now, despite a cult following and inducted 2007 into the Rock and Roll Hall of Fame, this was the only single hit for the Bruce Springsteen song that was written by her, or was rather written by Bruce, and recorded by Patti Smith. Bruce actually written it in 1976, originally as an album track, and it was going to be on The Darkness on the Edge of Town. But in the end, he didn't include it. Producer Jimmy Iovine said, give it to Patti Smith, which he did. Later on in 2010, Bruce actually included it in an album called The Promise, and that was also good, and he did it for the plenty of his live shows. So Patti Smith, On the Whistle Test. And Because the Night, playing right here at Supersonic 70s.

0: quite a one, especially for Fernando and Linda as well, regular contributors to the show. Supersonic 70s played you there, Patti Smith, and something from the old Grey Whistle Test. Right, let's turn some grey matter.
1: Premiership Pop Quiz. Now, here's Jeff Dorset.
0: So, three questions for you. Give the answers in about 30 minutes' time. Right, question number one. Christine McVie left which band to join Fleetwood Mac? Christine McVie left which band to join Fleetwood Mac? Right, question number two is a lyric. I want to know the artist and the song. Her weapons were her crystal eyes, driving all men mad. Her weapons were her crystal eyes, driving all men mad. Who's the artist? What is the song? And question number three, on which ABBA hit single did Bjorn take the lead vocals? So on which ABBA single did Bjorn take the lead vocals? Now this is an unusual one here, because if I mention the Dave Clark Five, you're going to think to yourself, 60s. Well no, they had hits in the 70s as well. And the wonderful Mr. Northern Ireland there, Gary McNeice, has picked this one out there. We're going to go, Dave Clark Five, everybody, get together.

0: on Supersonic 70s. It's the Glam Rock Hit with Jeff Dorsett.
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0: That's our glam rock hit there, playing on Supersonic 70s. Of course, a great era there, and so many of those songs were written by the wonderful Chin and Chapman. And I remember that Nicky Chin doesn't do interviews very often, and he made sure that I phoned him before to talk about what we're going to do. And he said, right, okay, I'll do an interview with you. 12 minutes will do that. 27 minutes he was on, and I'll tell you, the stories were wonderful. Everything from Tina Turner and Better Be Good to Me, all the way through Susie Quattro, Sweet. They were all there. Wonderful interview. Love talking to him there. Right, here's one of these.
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super stuff here. Right, Old Grey Whistle Test Memory coming your way. Harry Chapin had two wonderful hits. Cats in the Cradle was one, and the second one picked out by Gary. W-O-L-D. Playing on

0: lyrics are so poignant, aren't they? Harry Chapin, WOLD. And if we want to do the same as Gary has done and Armando has done, all you've got to do is drop me a line to the email address. It's chunkyjeff@gmail.com. 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Or you can get us on WhatsApp 077-844-89469. Supersonic 70s did. And whenever I play these particular people, Hamilton, Joe, Frank and Reynolds, I think they're a team of solicitors.
1: Supersonic 70s. Jeff does it.

0: still to come. Got a couple of great interviews lined up there. Dave Robinson, the founder member of Stiff Records, and then singer-songwriter Tom Moriarty talking about the Rolling Stones.
1: The original and best of British bands, producers, and music all shaped our great musical heritage. The Kinks, Annie Lennox, The Police, The Faces, The Rolling Stones, and Paul Jeff Dorset's The Best of British. Songs that are a big part of your life and always will be. Enjoy the music, except no substitute.
0: Yeah, and I want you to get involved in this. The Americans do it so well, waving a flag, but we can do it. We've got great artists. So whether it's a song or whether it's a solo artist or a group and you think it qualifies in the 70s for Best of British, drop it on an email to chunkyjeff@gmail.com. chunkyjeff@gmail.com. That's what Rosie does. That's also what Kerry does, and plenty of others as well. So Best of British it is. And we're going to go with this one. Came out of left field, but what a good song by Brian Prothero.

That's Dollar playing right here. Teresa and David. Right, let's give you the answer to the quiz just in front of our first interview with Dave Robinson from Stiff Records. Right, question number one on the quiz, Supersonic 70s. Christine McVie left which band to join Fleetwood Mac? She left Chicken Shack. Yes,

0: And Webb's Chicken Shack to join Fleetwood Mac. Question number two was a lyric. I want to know the artist and the song that we've got here. The lyric I gave you. Her weapons were her crystal eyes, driving all men mad. Who is it? What is it? It's that Dutch group, Shocking Blue, doing Venus, which was in 1970. Question number three. On which ABBA hit single did Bjorn take lead vocals? The song was Does Your Mother Know? So if you got those, give yourselves a pat on the back. Now, talking with the founder member of Stiff Records, because it changed the face of music around at the time, because we've been stuck with disco for such a long time. And here's Dave Robinson talking about the changes. You really sort of changed the market scene when Stiff came along, because, you know, we'd been fed disco records so much. And it was so different. It was a phenomenon as well that went hand in hand with pub rock. Were you conscious of the fact that you were causing a sea change?
1: Well, Jeff, I essentially signed songwriters. That's been my connection to the music industry throughout the years. I signed people who wrote songs. The Beatles started something. And I was interested in people who, to my mind, wrote folk music, which wasn't the bearded one with the finger in the air with everyone going, shush, shush, shush. Yeah. It was more the local music which connected to the, to the local places, be it the Beatles in Liverpool or Madness in Camden Town. It was people that were writing songs to recount their local family and congregation around them. Also, I would draw you up on the idea of pub rock. Pub rock was just rock played in a pub, yeah. Right? That was it. It was a derogatory term used by A&R men from major record companies who couldn't see the future of what was being played, because inevitably these people were not really that musically orientated. Wanted to look, we're in the throes of it now, particularly because people do not listen to the music. They look at the figures.
0: Yeah.
1: They look at Spotify and they make some kind of, ongoing interest in research into the band. But if you haven't got the figures, they're not even going to listen to you. Anyway, that's a lot unusual. Major record companies have always had that kind of attitude. The A&R men, think they're higher than you, the musician or the band or what it is you're doing. They think that they have some kind of connection. They get a black BMW and an American Express gold card and they think they're gods, which is exactly the opposite to what I think they are.
2: Hey, you! Don't watch that! Watch this! This is the heavy, heavy monster sound! The nuttiest sound around! So if you're coming off the street and you're beginning to feel the heat, well, listen, Buster, you better start to move your feet to the rockinest, rock-steady beat of madness!

0: Nutty Boys there, Suggs and the Gang. And One Step Beyond, as recommended there by Dave Robinson of Stiff Records. Right, second of our interviews here, Tom Moriarty. It's the one that's going to take us out, talking about live experiences, and particularly one of the rock and roll's greatest bands in the world. Who did you see live and you thought, wow, that's really something?
1: Oh, man. The Rolling Stones was a pretty good one.
0: Yeah.
1: That was, you know, later on, obviously.
0: I saw the Rolling Stones in 1964. Three guitars, a drum, and Mick. Saw them again at St. Mary's Stadium, 33,100. Four guitars, two keyboards, backing singers, brass section, the whole lot there. I tell you what, he did 2.25 hours, did Mick, up and down the catwalk. Absolutely terrific. Never missed a beat. Could hear every word on every song. Just terrific, you know. So it's comparing those two from one extreme to the other, you know.
1: Yeah.

That's a kick up the 80s. These are the Jeff Tosh, isn't it?

very good day to you. Welcome along. It is Kick Up the 80s. I'm Jeff Dorsett, going to be your pilot of these airwaves for the next 60 minutes. So we opened up with a double-decker involving Mike Hollis's band, Talk Talk. Went with Talk Talk and It's My Life. So we've got an album track from the Jay Giles Band. What do we got? We've got Best of British involving Morrissey. Cover from Another Brother as Heaven 17 does Blue Oyster Cult. Story on the song comes from John Farnham, Australia's Finest, bit of thunder from down under. And we've got some interviews. Claire Grogan from Ordered Images, Tom Bailey from the Thompson Twins, and Andy Taylor from Duran Duran. And if you want to get in touch, please do so. The email is the quickest route. It is to chunkyjeff@gmail.com. 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Or you can get me on modern day WhatsApp, 077-844-89469. Right, where's Roland Giff when you need him?

thought I'd slip that one in. We actually lost a pop quiz the other night over that. Yes. It's one of those things when you know the song, Imagination, but did you know the artist? Baloo Sum was right there. Right, go with this.

0: I'll tell you what, kick up the 80s, it is right there. And the Blow Monkeys are featuring, of course, Dr. Robert out front there. And don't forget, if there's a favourite song you want to hear, just drop it on an email, chunkyjeff@gmail.com. Still to come, Best of British. We also got some interviews as well. But let's give you one of these.
1: Premiership Pop Quiz. Now, here's Jeff Dorsett.
0: So just in front of something by Soul to Soul. Three questions for you. Give the answers in about 25 minutes' time. Question number one, for fun, is a lyric. I want to know the artist and the song. The line I'm giving you, oh, here it comes, that funny feeling inside. Oh, here it comes, that funny feeling inside. Who's the artist? What is the song? Question number two, name the female vocalist in Yuzu and her nickname. Name the female vocalist in Yuzu and her nickname. And question number three, you've got a three-way chance on this one, all about AC/DC. What is their best-selling album? Is it A, Highway to Hell, B, Back in Black, or 3, Razor's Edge? So, best-selling album for AC/DC, Highway to Hell, Back in Black, or Razor's Edge?

0: nice vibe with that. Soul to Soul. Keep on moving. Karen Wheeler on vocals.
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0: And this is where we give you a backstory as we go into the vaults there and find out what was going on with a particular song. And we're looking at 1986 here for John Farnham and You're the Voice. Made number six in the UK. From Whispering Jack was the album. Extremely popular in Australia, where it's considered an unofficial national anthem. Written by a team of UK songwriters led by Chris Thompson, who I've met, who was lead singer with Manfred Mann's Earth Band. Remember Davies on the Road Again and Blinded by the Light? Yes, it's very much a protest song. Somehow the song made it all the way to Australia. Originally, it was going to be released by Ice House. Remember them? Yeah, terrific stuff. And that's where John Farnham actually heard the song. Now, at the time, he was a teen idol and lead singer for 2 years with the Little River Band. You remember Reminiscing? Yeah. After hearing the promotional single there, it went to number one, and the album Whispering Jack spent 25 weeks at number one as well.

Thunder from Down Under, John Farnham, and You're the Voice. Story behind the song. Stand by for a Best of British, one of our features that we have, and still to come, interviews with Claire Grogan from Ordered Images, Tom Bailey from the Thompson Twins, and Andy Taylor from Duran Duran.

0: That's IMD playing right here. And if you want to get in touch at any time, it's easy. All you've got to do is drop me an email to chunkyjeff@gmail.com. Right, interview time. The lovely Claire Grogan, front singer from Ordered Images. They're back out on the road again, but you've got to know where you come from originally. And this is the story with Claire. Who were your early inspirations? You know, was there a time in your life, you know, as a young girl, that certain people inspired you and you thought, that's why I want to be in the music industry?
1: Well, I think that a lot of it, my love of music came from growing up in a sort of multi-generational family that all lived under the same roof, and everybody was a music fan. So in the background of my life, there was always a backing track, so yeah, to speak. You know, there was always a great tune. We had a little dancette record player. Yeah. And I have really, really strong memories of us as a family listening to Motown hits, Glenn Miller, Doris Day was a big favourite of my parents. And it just really affecting me that music was always going to be in my life, because I sort of presumed that everybody had that in their life, and it's only in later on I discovered that not everyone did. But when I discovered, I was very influenced by my big sisters, who were huge David Bowie fans, Roxy Music fans, and then I came across Polystyrene, Debbie Harry and Susie from the Banshees.
0: Yeah.
1: And they absolutely spoke to me. You know, yeah. I just thought, I love these women. Yeah. This is who I want to be. And they were so unconventional and challenging and a bit in your face. Yeah. And I thought, I've found my people.

0: doing it for you there, and Don't Talk to Me About Love. Coming your way. Right, we are going to a second interview here, and it's going to be very much Madonna is going to be featured, because we're going to be talking to the Thompson twins. But before we get there, let's give you the answer to the quiz. Right, question number one was a lyric. I want to know who the artist and the song was. The line I gave you, oh, here it comes, that funny feeling inside. Who is it? What is it? It's Van Halen doing Why Can't This Be Love. Question number two, probably the easiest of the three. Name the female vocalist in Yazoo and her nickname. Of course, we're talking lead vocalist Alison Moyet, and the nickname is Alf. And question number three, what is the best... I've got a three-way chance on this one. What's the best-selling album by AC/DC? Is it A, Highway to Hell, B, Back in Black, or C, The Razor's Edge? The answer, in the middle there. Back in Black. So if you got that, give yourselves a nice little pat on the back. Right, we're talking very much here about working at Live Aid, and Tom Bailey of the Thompson Twins worked with Madonna at Live Aid. Let's talk for a moment, Tom, about Live Aid, because, you know, you talk about big acts and big things going on. Of course, you were joined on stage by Miss Madonna.
1: That's right. She came and sang backing vocals on our version of Revolution, and we sang on her set as well.
0: Nice.
1: It was just a kind of trade-off that we did backstage.
0: Yeah.
1: And it was fun to do.
2: And you can dance for inspiration.

0: big record for Madonna. Talking very much there, Tom Bailey of the Thompson Twins, and all about the biggest jukebox in the world, Live Aid. Right, third of our interviews, last one here. Andy Taylor, founder member of Duran Duran, but we're talking very much about him working with so many different people, including Rod Stewart. You did some work with Rod Stewart on some albums as well. How did it come about working with Rod?
1: I was, that was kind of, I think it was about 1986, and I got a call off one of his managers, like, you want to get together with Rod, and it's like, well, every time I get together with Rod, we just drink.
0: Yes, I can understand that.
1: Like, no, get together and do some work. I'm like, that'll be interesting, but yeah, can we still drink?
0: Yes.
1: And I think it was just at a point where he needed to, you know, I think the album previous to the one I met him was Body Wishes. And that maybe was kind of the last of his silk trouser era.
0: Yes.
1: And and so we just started. He is funny, and he's, you know, there's pretty much, there's no one else like him. We went, he's got a rehearsal room, and we went down this rehearsal room, conveniently located opposite a strip club.
0: Of course.
1: And, and we went down, and in that first day we started jamming, we wrote three songs and made that album. After about 2 hours, yeah, Dynamite, Lethal Dose of Love, and I can't remember the other one. Anyway, they all made the album. And we were straight over to the strip club having a beer.
0: Fantastic.
1: Yeah. Well, you know, he's a chap.
0: He is, isn't he? He's a bloke.
1: A lovely fella, a great sense of humour, but that voice,
0: yes,
1: man, you know, it's something else. And when you're kind of around that, you've got a great energy.
0: Yes.
1: You used to bugger off to the football, and then we used to get some work done.

0: with Jeff Dossett.
1: Now, the idea here is you get involved, picking out a song. It could be a solo artist, could be a group. Best of British in the 80s, and send it on an email to chunkyjeff@gmail.com. 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Right, we're going to go with this one. Bronski Beat, it is our Best of British. Now.

That's Brian and Michael here on the Big L Celebrity Birthday today. Would have been Ann Widdicombe's 79th birthday today. Annika Rice, 68 today. She's from Glamorgan in South Wales. Is Annika Rice? Not that you'd know. Chris Lowe is 67 today. Co-founder of the Pet Shop Boys. Alicia Silverstone is 50 today. The Big 5-0, the American actress. She was in Clueless, Batman and Robin. Can't think of any more. Dakota Johnson, 37 today. American actress. She was in the 50 Shades franchise. Never seen it, so wouldn't know. Liam Pollock is 35 today. Singer, former member of Little Mix from High Wycombe, she is. It's the Bellamy Brothers.

Elvis Presley with Puppet on a String here on Big L International. We started with Blue Minx and Melting Pot. 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Did you know that?

Janna Kay with Silly Games here on Big L International. I love that song. 12 minutes after 4 o'clock is the time. Just great songs on a Sunday. Good afternoon, Peterson Lee.

0: Oh, there's an electrician. Just what I want. What's the number? 01227 39. Ah! Missed it.
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Al Garfunkel with 99 Miles from LA. Britain's first escalators, underground escalators, were introduced this day in 1911. They connected the District Line and Piccadilly Line platforms at Earl's Court Underground Station in London. Quite loud, made of wood. Aviation history was made when two British designed and built de Havilland Comet 4 airliners, operated by BOAC, made the first scheduled jet passenger service flights across the North Atlantic. BOAC. Original name of the now British Airways.

Newborn's Tower of Strength, the BBC broadcast the 500th edition of Top of the Pops. This day in 1973, the special anniversary episode featured performances from artists like The Osmonds, Slade, Cliff Richard, and who shall not be named as a presenter. Yeah.

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That's an Ex-Drake Band to Walk in the Park, 1979, that one. I like that song, made the top 10 just, and I think a one-hit wonder, it was. It's Ides of March now with Vehicle on Big L.

that's one of the Beatles' longest songs we have in the in the record library here at Big L International. It's a good old long song. I Want You, She's So Heavy, from the Anthology album, that one. Rod Stewart on the way with Sailing.

Rod Stewart with Sailing, actually number one on this day in the year it was released, all because of a TV show on the BBC all about the HMS Ark Royal. Remember that? Do you remember that?

0: There's an electrician. Just what I want. What's the number? 01227 39. Ah! Missed it.
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Bob Marley and the Wailers is This Love. Tornadoes, number one on this day with the instrumental Telstar, named after a communications satellite. The track went on to be the first major hit from a UK act on the American chart, reaching number one. The Beatles made their debut on ITV, Ready, Steady, Go. They performed Twist and Shout, I'll Get You, and She Loves You. Winners in the Melody Makers Readers Poll this day in 1980 included Kate Bush, Best Female, Peter Gabriel, Best Male. Best Guitarist went to Ritchie Blackmore. Phil Collins won Best Drummer. And his band Genesis won Band of the Year as well. The Best Single of the Year in 1980 in the Melody Makers poll was Pink Floyd for Another Brick in the Wall, Part 2.

The Montenegro is orchestra is chorus. Da, da, da, da, da. Good, the bad, and the ugly. 1535 on this day, the first complete English language Bible was printed by London printer Miles Coverdale, with translations by William Tyndale and Miles Coverdale. 1675 on this day, the pocket watch patent was awarded to Dutch mathematician and scientist Christian Huygens. Huygens also patented the first pendulum clock in 1656. 1883 on this day, the Boys' Brigade was founded in Glasgow by Sir William Alexander Smith. Yes, the Christian youth organisation combined drill and fun activities with Christian values. In May 1903, Robert Baden Powell, the founder of the Scout Association, became their vice president. By 2003, there were 500,000 Boys' Brigade members in 60 countries. Yes. I was a cub and a scout and a venture scout. It's Neil Diamond on Big L.

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Tremolos, Here Comes My Baby, Funny How Time Flies, I've Got to Go. Keith Mardell's on the way. 8 o'clock, it's Jim. And 9 o'clock till midnight, it's Flip. I'll see you in the morning at 7. Have a great Sunday evening, whatever you're up to, and a great week next week.

Hi there, welcome to the show. I'm Keith Mardell with you for the next 2 hours here on The Big Owl. This week we kicked off with Gloria Gaynor, and now these are the times with Miss Grace. Great to have you company.

So here we are again, coming up later during this hour. We'll be looking at the charts from 1975, 25th of October 1975. See if some memories come flooding back when you hear the songs in the top 10. We'll also be having a look at a TV show from that particular year that made its debut on British TV. And in the second hour, of course, we'll be having the lyric competition and also the Forgotten Jukebox. Now, this week I went into a record shop, a vinyl record shop, and I saw this very cheap record. I thought, I'll buy that. It was called Sounds That Wasps Make. I went home and played it. It didn't sound anything like Wasps. Then I realised I was playing the B-side.

0: The Carpenters had some great guitar work there from Tony Peluso.
1: 24 hours a day.
2: Big girl.
0: Now, earlier this year, I mentioned an old friend from many, many years ago. He'd made contact with me, and he's writing books, Ian Cummings. And he had a book called Back for Good, which was an enjoyable read. And he's got a new one out now, so with Christmas coming and presents and all that, it might be worth having a look at this. He's got a book called The Companion Protocol. It's a science fiction story of the early days of the first real androids. Available on Amazon. And if you want to find out how do you do a field trial for a sex bot, well, that's the book for you. So, Ian Cummings then, The Companion Protocol. Available from Amazon. And if it's as good as his other books, his previous six, then it'll be worth a read. Now, an alternative version of a hit record on the Big L. This was a number one for Eddie Cochran in 1960. But here's a version from Show Waddy Waddy.

0: Now, before we do the top 10 from 1975, here's a novelty record from that year.
1: Welcoming you aboard Coconut Airways Flight 3722 to Bridgetown, Barbados. We will be flying at an height of 32,000 feet and at an airspeed of approximately 600 miles per hour. Refreshment will be served after takeoff. Kindly fasten your safety belts and refrain from smoking until the aircraft.

0: Time tunnel.
1: Going back on the time tunnel then to 1975, the 25th of October 1975, and the record mirrors top 10. Before we do that though, we've had one of the records, or the novelty records of 1975, typically tropical and Barbados. But now, before we get into the top 10, here's a new TV show from 75. What is it?

Being the UK, that was the theme to the Rockford Files. You got that one right. Fantastic. Music time. So on to the top 10. At number 10, we've got the band The Blackguards and Scotch on the Rocks.

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So we mentioned Neon TV in 1975. We had the Rockford Files, of course, but also making its debut was Fawlty Towers. Good old Basil. Get Some In, all about the new recruits into the army. And the Sweeney. And we can't forget The Good Life, Felicity Kendall & Co. And number 8 is Smokey.

doing a rundown now from 1975, the 25th of October, 75, from the top 10. And number 10, Scotch on the Rocks from Band of the Black Guards. Who Loves You from the Four Seasons at number 9. At number 8, Don't Play Your Rock and Roll to Me from Smokey. And at number 7, It's Time for Love from the Shy Lights. So let's move on then to number 6. They were having hit after hit in the UK. This is ABBA.

0: bingo.
1: So we just had Morris Albert and Feelings, and before that SOS from ABBA on our rundown of the Record Mirror's Top 10 from the 25th of October 1975. Now David Bowie at number 4.

So the rundown then from the 25th of October 1975. At number 10, Scotch on the Rocks from the Band of the Black Guards. Four Seasons, Who Loves You at number 9. At number 8, Don't Play Your Rock and Roll to Me from Smokey. It's Time for Love from the Shy Lights at number 7. At number 6, SOS from ABBA. Morris Albert with Feelings at number 5. 4, Space Oddity, Dave Bowie. And The Drifters, There Goes My First Love. Hold Me Close from David Essex at number 2. And at number 1, Art Garfunkel.

Big L International. And now, another hour of great music.

Welcome to the second hour of the show here on The Big Owl. I'm Keith Mardell, and we kicked off with Billy Fury and I'll Never Find Another You, and then Have I the Right from The Honeycombs from 1964. So during this hour, I'll be having two more songs that failed to get into the top 10. They got to number 11 and then peaked. And also The Forgotten Jukebox will be dusting it down, firing it up, and seeing what we've got in store this week. I can tell you, we've got two ladies who sung songs that would previously been instrumental hits. Can you guess what songs they are? Well, you won't have too long to wait, but first we're going to hear from Joe Cocker, the man from Sheffield. What a great voice. Delta Lady here on The Big Owl.

Gary Puckett and the Union Gap. So on the Big Owl now, we dust down and fire up the Forgotten Jukebox, playing a couple of songs you may or may not recall from the dim and distant past. And as I mentioned, two ladies now singing songs with lyrics which were previously instrumentals. So we've got a song coming in from Kathy Kirby, her with the red lipstick, of course, called Dance On. But first up, Margie Singleton. This is Magic Star. And what's this one? Think back to the Tornadoes. Yeah. Magic Star.

0: here, outside, never mind.
1: Yeah, so didn't get into the top 10. You got to number 11 and then peaked. So we've got two songs coming in. We got one from Nazareth called This Flight Tonight. Got to number 11, and that was it. But before that, we've got St. Louis Union, and they recorded a song written by the Beatles. And they got to number 11 with this, and it's called Girl.

0: We are Big L International.
1: Now time for the lyric competition here on the Big Al. I'll give you some lyrics and see if you know who sang the song and what that song is. So here we go. I was the only one who offered to carry your books, who took all the stares and laughter, the dirty looks. Who sang that? And what is that song? More in a while. First up, Paul McCartney and Wings.

0: Now the Big L, time to feature a songwriter. And this man, he worked in the Brill Building in New York for many years. Along with Neil Sedaka, he co-wrote a number of songs with Neil Sedaka. His name is Howard Greenfield, wrote lots of hits, and we'll have two of those coming your way very shortly. One he wrote in conjunction with Carol King, who of course also worked in the Brill Building. And this was a hit for the Everly Brothers. But first, the Shirelles. And Howard Greenfield wrote this with Helen Miller, called Foolish Little Girl.
1: You broke his heart and made him cry, and he's been blue since then. Now he's found somebody new, and you want him back again.

On the video now, time for a lovely pair from the Eagles. But before that, let's go back to our lyric competition then. I was the only one who offered to carry your books, who took all the stares and laughter and the dirty looks. This is a band from America. Had a number 5 hit in the UK in 1974. That's all I'm saying. Here are the Eagles.

0: The Eagles and the wonderful Best of My Love. And before that, Already Gone. A lovely pair here on the Big L.
1: Biggest sound around Big L.
0: So the answer then to the lyric competition. I was the only one who offered to carry your books. It took all the stares and laughs.

Well, that's me done for another week. Thanks for your company. Don't forget that book I mentioned earlier on, Incomings. If you've got a read, you like a bit of science fiction, or you want to buy a present for someone, it's called The Companion Protocol. So, Incomings, available from Amazon, 325 pages, and a good read. I'm going to leave you now with the Peppers and Pepper Box. See you next time.

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0: Hello, Jolly Jim Stevens here with another 60 minutes of upbeat oldies from the 60s to the 80s and lots of fun stuff in between. 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

0: London boy David Essex back in 1974 when he was trying to persuade you that he's going to make you a star. Well, I'd like to be Alpha Centauri, please.
1: Okay.
0: Oh, it worked.
2: That is utterly ridiculous.
0: Well, they don't pay me enough to be clever. It's the Happy Hour Dream Theme. Can you remember which syndicated TV show this theme tune introduced? I'll be revealing the answer when the music stops.

0: Well, as you probably guessed, it was a Wild West theme tune today. But did you work out which one? There were lots of them back in the 1960s and 70s, such as Bonanza, The Virginian and Gunsmoke. But that one spanned the decades with four seasons between 1967 and 1971. The main stars were Leif Erikson as rancher Big John Cannon, Linda Crystal as his Mexican wife Victoria, Henry Darrow as her brother Manolito, and Mark Slade as Big John's son Billy Blue. And the show's title was The High Chaparral, and here's a short excerpt from it.
1: Mr. Manolito, you come to join up with us, or you just running for protection?
2: Oh, Mayor Buck, please. That poor girl, you know, she misunderstood my tender friendship for deep love.
1: Deep love, huh? Well, the next time we come to town, you're going to ramrod this outfit. And you're going to live under my conditions. No red eye, no mezcal, no pulque, no nada. You're going to nursemaid me and Blue Boy.
3: Right.
2: Well, please, you know me. I have such a weak character.
1: Come on, Romeo.
2: Okay, Buzzer.

0: UK band Dexys Midnight Runners had a huge international hit in 1982 with Come On Eileen, but that song was only a hit in Britain, where they reached number one in the charts in 1980 singing about Gino, even though nobody had a clue what the lyrics were all about. Although Google tells me that it was some sort of ambivalent tribute to Gino Washington.
1: Oh! Well, ain't that the darndest thing?
2: Yeah!
0: Coming up shortly, we'll be having today's baffling Beatles bit.

0: The band's name was Radio, spelt with a Y in the middle, because the lead singer was Ray Parker Jr. And in 1978, it was a big hit for them with Jack and Jill.
1: That's enough.
0: And of course, we all know which song Ray Parker Jr. was famous for, don't we?
1: Correct.
0: It's the Happy Hour Baffling Beatles bit. Stand by for a quick snatch from a Beatles song. See if you can work out which one, and I'll be giving you the answer and playing the whole song for you after the next record. Here we go.

0: Ooh.
1: Let's say that again, shall we?
2: Sir! Yes, sir!
3: All the lonely people, where do they all belong?
4: Oh, that's too easy.
2: Really?
5: Yes, indeed.

0: Ooh, love the sax in the middle of that one. A hit for the American singer Dee Dee Sharp in 1962, which coincidentally got to number 2 in America, Canada and New Zealand, when we were all enjoying mashed potato time. Well, I wasn't, because I was too young back then.
1: Yeah, right.
0: OK, how did you get on with today's baffling Beatles bit, which went like this?
2: All the lonely people, where do they all belong?
0: Well, it was a double A-side 45 single with Yellow Submarine on the flip side in 1966, with Paul taking lead vocals, singing Eleanor Rigby, of course, and it's coming up next.

0: Yeah, our baffling Beatles bit for today was from 1966 when the Fab Four were singing about Eleanor Rigby.
1: She's a cheap slut!
2: You can't say that on the radio.
3: Oh boy, what's going to happen next?
0: Well, I'm just about to tell you.
3: Hey kids, pay attention to this.
0: Coming up after the next song, we'll be having today's Connections Conundrum.

0: Daryl Hall and John Oates were taking us back to 1982 with that international top 10 hit titled Man Eater.
1: Ah! Get me out of here!
0: It's the Happy Hour Connections Conundrum. You're about to hear two songs back to back, but can you work out the missing link between them? The answer will follow the music.
2: Number one.
0: And I warn you now, this one's a stinker.

0: Well, I warned you that today's connections conundrum was a bit of a stinker, didn't I? But did you prove me wrong by working it out? We started with Paloma Blanca in 1975, sung by the Dutch group The George Baker Selection. And that was followed by the Fabulous Eagles in 1975 with One of These Nights. So the connection was birds. Paloma Blanca translates as white dove. And then it was the Eagles. Huge respect if you got that one right. Still no prizes, though, I'm afraid.
1: Aww.
0: Coming up after the next track is John Holman's Rare Record Revival.

0: Oh, you don't catch me out with your sudden endings. British rockers The Who, back in 1967, with their European top 10 hit about those naughty pictures of Lily.
1: Ooh,
2: that's disgusting.
1: Ooh la la.
3: Stop it, you'll go deaf.
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0: It's time now for an upbeat song that you wouldn't normally get to hear on the radio. It might be a flip side or an album track, or just one that didn't make it into the charts. Our thanks as always to John Holman for today's Happy Hour Rare Record Revival.

band was White Plains, with lead vocals by Pete Nelson, performing his own song Just for a Change. It was produced by the Rogers, Cook & Greenaway and released as a 45 single on the D-Ram Records label back in 1973. And our thanks again as always to John Holman for providing the music on today's Rare Record Revival.

0: Ball, the amazing American rock singer Cher, with a song which only just fits into this show's timescale of the 60s to the 80s because it was a worldwide hit in 1989 for If I Could Turn Back Time. And ain't that the truth?
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The Popping Beach Boys back in 1963, who were showing off in their little juice coupe. This has been Jolly Jim Stevens' Happy Hour Show. I hope you'll be able to join us again next time for lots more fun and upbeat oldies. Until then, thanks for listening, look after yourselves and bye-bye. And now it's the Happy Hour Show Fabulous Finale.

0: And we're finishing off today's Happy Hour show with a finale song from the Pointer Sisters in 1984 and their international top 10 hit, simply titled Jump.
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2: Good evening, hello and welcome. It is Sunday, it's Sunday Night Live, and Ways and Means of Getting in Contact. 07988 703 141 on the text, on the WhatsApp, on the emails, it's voicemails, it's 01255 808 113. And hello, how you doing?

0: And hello, hello, hello to Charles and Rochelle, to Steve, to Dave, to Mark, to Classical Anne, and to Ron. And we need to do this for Ron.
1: Happy birthday, happy birthday.
2: Oh, happy, happy, happy birthday.
0: And I'm in trouble because I forgot to wish Uncle Gary a happy birthday last week. So I'm going to give us another blast of this, just because I know somebody else will like it.
1: Happy birthday, happy birthday.
2: Oh, happy, happy, happy birthday.
0: And I hope you like your present, Uncle Gary. And Ron, happy birthday, this one's for you.

I'm going to break the rules because I can. Our song theme this week is dogs. We had cats last week, so we're going to have dogs this week. And this one's slightly out of my Solid Gold Sunday remit, but hey, sack me. Who let the dog?

Talking of which, Daisy Dog is here. She's chewing on a gravy bone at the moment. So if you want to say hi to Daisy, then please do studio@theradiostation.com. And Bernie, this one's for you. Step

And we've got loads of things going on. And yes, Classical Anne, I will get that request in very, very soon. And what are the unspoken rules of modern life? What are those things? You know, we always think to ourselves, oh, well, we shouldn't say that or we shouldn't do that. What's the unwritten rules? And one of the ones I'm thinking of is never just turn up unannounced. Always give people a bit of notice. But anyway, what other ones can you think of? And we'll add, make a list up.

There we go, Snoop Doggy Dog, as he was. He's now just Snoop Dogg, isn't he? Right, our advertising slogan. It is 8 out of 10 cats whose owners expressed a preference said their cats preferred it. What is it? What does that advertise? Let me know. 07480 986266 on the text and WhatsApp.

0: Well, we've got Fastest Finger First. We've got loads of them, actually. Tracy and Charles and Anne and Ron. But who was Fastest Finger First? It was Charles. Well done.
1: 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Resumes may be dropped at Building 669 Transient Alert Office at RAF Mildenhall. 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

There you go, Classical Anne, a Three Dog Night and an old-fashioned love song. And she said, binning, taking your rubbish away or putting it in the bin. If you can't put it in a bin, take it home with you. That's one of her modern social etiquette rules. Steve, this one's for you. No, Chris.

0: Now, I think when you were thinking of the dog and hound theme, I think a lot of you were thinking of this one. Now, it's old and it's not the best quality, but we have to have it, don't we?
1: Oh.

Patti Page there. What a lovely, lovely song. And it was obviously going to be one we were going to be playing on our dog-themed show. Now, our advertising slogan, 8 out of 10 cats whose owners expressed a preference, they had to put that in, said their cats prefer it. But what is it? You can text me on 07988 703 141. Let me know you're listening.

Doobie Brothers, and we are listening to the music here on Sunday Night Live. And when you think of Rufus Thomas, you think of one song, don't you? But he's done another song with Dog in the title.

And when a monkey do the dog. And it's just crazy, really. This is Flip. This is Sunday Night Live. And we're going to go with this.

Maxi Priest there, World World, and one last chance to get in with your answers for 8 out of 10 cats whose owners expressed a preference, said their cats prefer it. But what is it? We'll do the big reveal after Paul Young.

0: It's always the slow dance at the Ritzy Disco in Bishop's Stortford with that one. Me standing there holding my friend's coats while they all had a snog with a handsome bloke. Anyway, it was our advertising slogan, time to do the big reveal. 8 out of 10 cats whose owners expressed a preference prefer whiskers. Well done to everyone that got that right.
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On the voicemail, it's 01255 808 113.

Now, this next song is specially for our Rockin' Rog over in Spain, and I know he likes this band, and this is why we're taking it on the dog theme. Bonzo Dog Doodah Band.

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1: Ruff, ruff, ruff, ruff.
0: Everybody makes a row down on Jollity Farm. All the little birds, they tweet, tweet, tweet. The lambs all bleat and shake their feet. Everything's a perfect treat down on Jollity Farm. Regular as habit, the cocks begin to crow, and the old buck rabbit sings,
2: stuff it up your jumper,
0: vododeo. All the little ducks go quack, quack, quack. 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

So we're starting our modern day etiquette, and what things should we be doing? We do the pass the ball to the right side or whatever, but we want the modern day ones. So perhaps no loud mobile phones, no talking, as it's on speakerphone in public. Well, that's one thing to suggest. Come on with your other social etiquettes that we should be doing.

0: Right, it's time for That Was the Year That Was. It was the year the Prime Minister was Winston Churchill. Derek Bentley was hanged for the murder of PC Sidney Miles, and we sadly know the result of that one. And sweet rationing was abolished in this year. Ian Fleming published his first James Bond novel, Casino Royale. Tony Blair was born. And the Queen's grandmother, Queen Mary, died. And a number one on this day in this year was Look at That Girl by Frank Guy Mitchell, even. And this was in the charts as well.
1: You can gamble for matchsticks.

0: We've got a fastest finger first, only finger first. It is Charles. Well done.
1: Empire Aircraft Services is accepting applications for aircraft servicers at RAF Mildenhall and RAF Lakenheath. Eligible individuals will need to have prior aircraft maintenance background, have or be able to obtain a U.S. Secret Security clearance, a U.K. visa, have a valid driver's license, and be able to work flexible hours. Resumes may be dropped at Building 669 Transient Alert Office at RAF Mildenhall. For more information, call Stephen Walkley at 01-638-545-045 or 07-477-55240.
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Oh, I don't know what happened there. It just stopped. It shouldn't have done. It was plenty of time on it. But anyway, we have our two linked songs. These songs are linked in some way. It might be the artist or it might be the song title. But I'd love for you to tell me what it is.

Donna Summer there and MacArthur Park. And we've got a fastest finger first from April, from Nikki, from Jean, and of course Charles. But who was fastest finger first? It was Charles. Well done. So this last song was linked to this next one. But how?

0: So there we go. Justin Hayward and Forever Autumn is linked to MacArthur Park and Donna Summer. And if you said Parks, it wasn't. No, it was actually Seasons. So with the changing of the seasons at the moment, I thought that would be quite an appropriate one for next week.
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know that dogs do bring you joy, but what does bring you joy? I know Daisy Dog, our producer here, is sitting in and enjoying the show, so hopefully she won't bring the black dog to us.

That was the year that was. It was the year the Prime Minister was Winston Churchill, so we're going back a bit. Derek Bentley was hanged for the murder of PC Sidney Miles. Sweet rationing was abolished. Yay! Ian Fleming published his first James Bond novel, Casino Royale. Tony Blair was born and the Queen's grandmother, Queen Mary, died in this year. But what year was it? This was number one on this day in this year.

0: Joni Mitchell. Look at That Girl was number one on the 4th of October 1953. Well done to all of you that got that right.
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0: I'll be doggone there. Perfect way to end the show with Marvin Gaye. And Angelina's up next on Zach. I'm going to wander home and see you on a Big L International. This is Flip signing out. Have a great rest of the evening.
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0: Oh, there's an electrician. Just what I want. What's the number? 01227 39. Ah! Missed it.
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0: From Feature Story News in Washington, I'm Nick Harper with the Week in Review. This week, a pilot on a plane being flown to Israel was stabbed by his co-pilot in what investigators say was an attempt to crash the commercial jet. The plane plunged before passengers were able to overpower the attacker and fly the plane safely to Saudi Arabia. The incident is being investigated as alleged terrorism. Blake Sifton in Tel Aviv has been following the situation and sent this report.
1: When you fly on an Israeli carrier, you are subjected to questioning and scrutiny before you've even been allowed to check in for your flight. And all Israeli airlines have air marshals, and El Al, the national carrier, is known to have anti-missile technology on their planes. But authorities here have said over the past day, as this event unfolded, that Israel has no power to enforce checks or have air marshals on flights that are not Israeli operated.
0: This week, the Pentagon announced that it's sending a new carrier strike group to the Middle East. The USS Theodore Roosevelt is heading to the region, adding roughly 10,000 sailors and Marines, and giving the US President Donald Trump extra options should he decide to attack Iran. He said he will make that decision very soon, despite several rounds of indirect talks taking place earlier this week between the US and Iran. It's all having an impact on the upcoming midterm elections next month. Democrats are now favourites to win control of both the House of Representatives and the Senate. Ever since James Goodison has more from Washington.
2: Not only does President Trump have to contend with the fact that all polls are showing toward the idea that the Democrats will take the House of Representatives, but now there does seem to be a sense that the Democrats are the favourites too to take control of the Senate, which would mean, if it comes to pass, that President Trump's last 2 years will be with an opposition party in control of both of the houses of Congress.
0: The US doctor who oversaw the failed execution of Christa Pike in Tennessee on Wednesday has been linked to an earlier botched lethal injection in the state. Tennessee Governor Bill Lee has halted all remaining executions for the rest of the year and ordered an independent review, as FSN's Simon Marks reports.
3: They say that Christa Pike received two separate full syringes of pentobarbital, that the curtains in the execution chamber were drawn twice, denying witnesses an opportunity to see exactly what was going on inside the chamber. She complained that there was a pain in her arm and she thought it was going to burst. She asked if it was always like this. Her advisors urged her to relax during the process.
0: From bureaus worldwide, this is FSN.

My thanks, of course, to Flip Miller for the last 3 hours there. That was Sunday Night Live on Big L International. My name's Kev Reed. I'm going to see you through till 1 a.m. with another hour of Big L, Big Love.

Take 40 of the most popular records in Britain today, add a dash of the promising newcomers, a sprinkling of golden oldies, mix it up with a top personality DJ, shove it through a 75,000-watt transmitter, and you've got...

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1: Can you dig it?
0: Jeff Dorsett, Supersonic 70s.